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1: A few clouds with wind and a high of 25 today. From the DiscoverMooseJaw.com newsroom, I'm TJ England. A sporting clay shoot near Buffalo Pound Lake next month is giving local shooters a chance to sharpen their skills before the fall hunting season. Moose Jaw Wildlife Federation Director Kim Robinson says with hundreds of clay and numerous shooting stations, it will be the perfect opportunity for some practice.
2: The timing's perfect for getting tuned up for some fall waterfowl hunting. Kind of make sure that we're pointing it in the right direction before we head out in the field.
1: The September 12th event features morning and afternoon rounds, with each $50 entry including 100 clay targets. Both experienced and newer shooters are welcome. If there's a tree in Moose Jaw that stands out for its history, size, or special meaning, now's your chance to give it some recognition. Cameron Kosh has the details.
3: The City of Moose Jaw is accepting nominations for its 2026 Tree of Significance program. The annual initiative has recognized noteworthy local trees since 2011, highlighting everything from rare species to trees with historical importance. Eligible trees must be publicly accessible, including those in parks, school grounds, and even front yards. Nominations are open until September 18th, with the winning tree announced on National Tree Day, September 23rd. For Discover Moose Jaw News, I'm Cameron Kosh.
1: A medieval recreation group brought fighters, archers, artisans, and musicians together near Moose Jaw this weekend for Valley War. The annual event was held at Bazant Campground and is hosted by the Society for Creative Anachronism, an international group that explores medieval history through recreation and education. Jennifer Ulrichsen, who is known as Mistress Gwen McFargus within the society, says there are plenty of ways for people to get involved.
4: It's a very welcoming environment. It's great for families, great for individuals to come in and see what flavor of nerd they are.
1: Ulrichsen says members can take part in everything from combat and archery to music, crafts, and historical research, with activities available for beginners and experienced participants. Cairnport Days is returning this weekend with a full day of activities planned for residents and visitors. The annual celebration takes place Saturday, August 29th, beginning with a 5-kilometer fun run at Appleby Park at 8:30 a.m. Special Constable Randy Jesse with the Cairnport Community Safety Office says the event is a chance for the community to celebrate together.
5: Cairnport has its annual Cairnport Days where we celebrate our community and show our community pride with a bunch of scheduled events and a parade and a barbecue.
1: The parade starts at 11 a.m. from the Beacon Restaurant, followed by a barbecue at noon. Thunder Creek Fire Department demonstrations and a pickleball tournament is also planned for the afternoon. Vanier Collegiate is using the summer months to make several changes ahead of the new school year. Among the upgrades are renovations to the school library and improvements to the air conditioning system. Kelvin Turberfield is the principal of Vanier Collegiate. He says the summer is a busy time for staff as they prepare the school for students.
6: There's always a lot of things that happen behind the scenes at a school to welcome back our new cohorts of students for the next year.
1: The library work includes a new circulation desk, updated tables and bookshelves, along with a new area for purchasing school clothing.
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7: Moose Jaw Warriors hit the ice tomorrow to begin a new era under head coach Scott King. King says he's excited to get his first training camp underway with a group he believes is ready to compete.
8: We've got a group that is going to be hungry. The last 2 years haven't been good enough, so I'm looking forward to the challenge of trying to get the most out of you guys, and it's going to start from fitness testing tomorrow.
7: King says nothing will be handed out this week as every player will have to earn their spot. On-ice sessions begin Thursday morning at Temple Garden Center and are open to the public. You can read more about training camp in our article online right now. The Lynbrook Golf Club is hosting a free junior night on Thursday from 4 to 6:30. 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Trish Martinuk captured a hole-in-one at the Hillcrest Golf Club yesterday. She drained the ace on the par 3 18th hole. And the Toronto Blue Jays open up a 3-game series against Kansas City. They sit a game and a half back of the final wild card spot. Check out today's sports roundup and more at discovermoosejaw.com.
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1: We have clear skies and local smoke this evening with wind easing overnight, low of 8. Tomorrow, we have sunny skies with a high of 26. Thursday, clear and warm with a high of 33. Friday, continued sunshine with a high of 30. And Saturday, cloudy with high chances of showers, high of 26. Find the full forecast at discovermoosejaw.com and stream the radio anywhere and anytime from the Discover Moose Jaw app.
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1: Clear skies with some local smoke this evening and the winds easing with a low of 8. Tomorrow, sunny and pleasant with a high of 26. And Thursday, sunny and hot with a high of 33. Find the full forecast at discovermoosejaw.com and stream the radio anywhere and anytime from the Discover Moose Jaw app.
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3: We have clear skies tonight with some local smoke and lighter winds. Low of 8. Tomorrow, plenty of sunshine with a high of 26. And Thursday, sunny and warming up with a high of 33. 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
1: I was in a work zone once and someone came through the grass and knocked down one of those city trees, and I remind the public to obey our signage and remember we have family and friends that we would like to go home to.
0: No more notoriously closed calls in work zones.
2: Cal, are you all dressed up in work clothes?
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3: It's harvest season, straight guy. Wanted to get dressed for the part. 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
2: Really? What are you gonna harvest?
3: Remember that garden I planted?
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3: Yeah, that's the one. 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
2: But I'm not dressed for gardening.
3: It's called harvesting, straight guy. Look, maybe you just need to get to Cowtown. They have the jeans, the boots, the shirts, and the hats. They have everything you need.
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3: And when you're working hard, you gotta make sure to stay hydrated. 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
3: Clear skies with some local smoke this evening and the winds easing with a low of 8. Tomorrow, sunny and pleasant with a high of 26. And Thursday, sunny and hot with a high of 33. Find the full forecast at discovermoosejaw.com and stream the radio anywhere and anytime from the Discover Moose Jaw app.
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3: We have clear skies tonight with some local smoke and lighter winds. Low of 8. Tomorrow, plenty of sunshine with a high of 26. And Thursday, sunny and warming up with a high of 33. Find the full forecast at discovermoosejaw.com and stream the radio anywhere and anytime from the Discover Moose Jaw app.
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1: A few clouds with wind and a high of 25 today. From the DiscoverMooseJaw.com newsroom, I'm TJ England. A sporting clay shoot near Buffalo Pound Lake next month is giving local shooters a chance to sharpen their skills before the fall hunting season. Moose Jaw Wildlife Federation Director Kim Robinson says with hundreds of clay and numerous shooting stations, it will be the perfect opportunity for some practice.
2: The timing's perfect for getting tuned up for some fall waterfowl hunting, trying to make sure that we're pointing it in the right direction before we head out in the field.
1: The September 12th event features morning and afternoon rounds, with each $50 entry including 100 clay targets. Both experienced and newer shooters are welcome. If there's a tree in Moose Jaw that stands out for its history, size, or special meaning, now's your chance to give it some recognition. Cameron Kosh has the details.
3: The City of Moose Jaw is accepting nominations for its 2026 Tree of Significance program. The annual initiative has recognized noteworthy local trees since 2011, highlighting everything from rare species to trees with historical importance. Eligible trees must be publicly accessible, including those in parks, school grounds, and even front yards. Nominations are open until September 18th, with the winning tree announced on National Tree Day, September 23rd. For Discover Moose Jaw News, I'm Cameron Kosh.
1: A medieval recreation group brought fighters, archers, artisans, and musicians together near Moose Jaw this weekend for Valley War. The annual event was held at Bazant Campground and is hosted by the Society for Creative Anachronism, an international group that explores medieval history through recreation and education. Jennifer Ulrichsen, who is known as Mistress Gwen McFargus within the society, says there are plenty of ways for people to get involved.
4: It's a very welcoming environment. It's great for families, great for individuals to come in and see what flavor of nerd they are.
1: Ulrichsen says members can take part in everything from combat and archery to music, crafts, and historical research, with activities available for beginners and experienced participants. Cairnport Days is returning this weekend with a full day of activities planned for residents and visitors. The annual celebration takes place Saturday, August 29th, beginning with a 5-kilometer fun run at Appleby Park at 8:30 a.m. Special Constable Randy Jesse with the Cairnport Community Safety Office says the event is a chance for the community to celebrate together.
5: Cairnport has its annual Cairnport Days where we celebrate our community and show our community pride with a bunch of scheduled events and a parade and a barbecue.
1: The parade starts at 11 a.m. from the Beacon Restaurant, followed by a barbecue at noon. Thunder Creek Fire Department demonstrations and a pickleball tournament is also planned for the afternoon. Vanier Collegiate is using the summer months to make several changes ahead of the new school year. Among the upgrades are renovations to the school library and improvements to the air conditioning system. Kelvin Turberfield is the principal of Vanier Collegiate. He says the summer is a busy time for staff as they prepare the school for students.
6: There's always a lot of things that happen behind the scenes at a school to welcome back our new cohorts of students for the next year.
1: The library work includes a new circulation desk, updated tables and bookshelves, along with a new area for purchasing school clothing.
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1: We have clear skies and local smoke this evening with wind easing overnight, low of 8. Tomorrow we have sunny skies with a high of 26. Thursday, clear and warm with a high of 33. Friday, continued sunshine with a high of 30. And Saturday, cloudy with high chances of showers, high of 26. Find the full forecast at discovermoosejaw.com and stream the radio anywhere and anytime from the Discover Moose Jaw app.
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2: Clear skies with some local smoke this evening and the winds easing with a low of 8. Tomorrow, sunny and pleasant with a high of 26. And Thursday, sunny and hot with a high of 33. Find the full forecast at discovermoosejaw.com and stream the radio anywhere and anytime from the Discover Moose Jaw app.
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0: ever feel like you're the last one to know what's going on? Your neighbors talking about a festival, your coworkers buzzing about some new bylaw, and you're over here wondering what day it is. 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
2: Hello, sports fans. This is Larry Graham from the Moose Jaw and District Sports Hall of Fame. 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
5: We have clear skies tonight with some local smoke and lighter winds. Low of 8. Tomorrow, plenty of sunshine with a high of 26. And Thursday, sunny and warming up with a high of 33. Find the full forecast at discovermoosejaw.com. 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
1: Windy with a few clouds and a high of 25 today. From the DiscoverMooseJaw.com newsroom, I'm TJ England. Members of the Society for Creative Anachronism gathered near Moose Jaw this weekend for a day of medieval competition and recreation. Valley War featured heavy combat, archery, fencing, and other activities, with participants traveling from across the region. Queen Savio Freya's daughter of the Kingdom of Avacal was among those attending and says she enjoys taking part alongside other members.
2: Oh, I actually love it. The community is just so welcoming and wonderful. So I'd like to join in on them, and it's a way for me to also learn something I'm very interested in.
1: Yofreya's daughter says she also took part in archery during the event, while competitions were held to select champions who will help develop their disciplines within local groups. The Moose Jaw Wildlife Federation's upcoming sporting clay shoot isn't just geared towards seasoned sports shooters. The organization boasts a number of experienced shooters and trainers among its ranks. And director Kim Robinson says newcomers can also benefit from taking part.
3: It's a really great opportunity to rub elbows with experienced shooters. And if they're okay with taking some pointers, then it's an ideal chance they would brush up on their skills.
1: The September 12th event, featuring morning and afternoon sessions, with room for roughly 60 participants in each one. Karenport is preparing one of its busiest weekends of the year as students return and the community celebrates Karenport Days. The annual event brings residents together for a series of activities, including a parade, community barbecue, and afternoon demonstrations. Special Constable Randy Jesse with the Karenport Community Safety Office says the event receives strong support from local volunteers.
4: We have a lot of community support for this event, and it's going to be a very busy weekend as all our students here will be returning back to our community.
1: Jesse says people attending should dress for the weather and consider bringing a lawn chair. The barbecue is by donation, with food available while supplies last. Students returning to Vanier Collegiate this fall will see a new look in one of the school's key spaces. The school's library is undergoing renovations, including a new circulation desk, updated furniture, and a redesigned layout. Vanier principal Kelvin Turberfield says the project is part of an ongoing effort to improve the space for students.
5: We're really excited about that. And I know one thing for sure that our students are going to be excited about here. We are getting some upgrades to our air conditioning units.
1: Turberfield says this should make classrooms more comfortable during warmer days in September and October. The city of Moose Jaw wants residents to help spotlight one of the community's most remarkable trees. Here's Cameron Kosh with more.
6: Nominations are now open for the city's 2026 Tree of Significance program. Every year since 2011, the city honors trees that are unique because of their size, shape, history, rarity, or connection to the community. Moose Javians are encouraged to submit their nominations before September 18th. Forms are available online or at City Hall, and the winning tree will be revealed during National Tree Day celebrations next month. 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
1: We have clear skies and local smoke this evening with wind easing overnight, low of 8. Tomorrow we have sunny skies with a high of 26. Thursday, clear and warm with a high of 33. Friday, continued sunshine with a high of 30. And Saturday, cloudy with high chances of showers, high of 26. Find the full forecast at discovermoosejaw.com and stream the radio anywhere and anytime from the Discover Moose Jaw app.
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6: Clear skies with some local smoke this evening and the winds easing with a low of 8. Tomorrow, sunny and pleasant with a high of 26. And Thursday, sunny and hot with a high of 33. Find the full forecast at discovermoosejaw.com and stream the radio anywhere and anytime from the Discover Moose Jaw app.
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7: We have clear skies tonight with some local smoke and lighter winds. Low of 8. Tomorrow, plenty of sunshine with a high of 26. And Thursday, sunny and warming up with a high of 33. Find the full forecast at discovermoosejaw.com. And stream the radio anywhere and anytime from the Discover Moose Jaw app.
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1: Clear skies with some local smoke this evening and the winds easing with a low of 8. Tomorrow, sunny and pleasant with a high of 26. And Thursday, sunny and hot with a high of 33. Find the full forecast at discovermoosejaw.com and stream the radio anywhere and anytime from the Discover Moose Jaw app.
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4: We have clear skies tonight with some local smoke and lighter winds. Low of 8. Tomorrow, plenty of sunshine with a high of 26. And Thursday, sunny and warming up with a high of 33. Find the full forecast at DiscoverMooseJaw.com and stream the radio anywhere and anytime from the Discover Moose Jaw app.
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How did I get so L-U-C-K-Y? 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
8: Clear skies with some local smoke this evening and the winds easing with a low of 8. Tomorrow, sunny and pleasant with a high of 26. And Thursday, sunny and hot with a high of 33. Find the full forecast at discovermoosejaw.com and stream the radio anywhere and anytime from the Discover Moose Jaw app.
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3: 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It's a great evening where we honor our inductees, see some old friends, tell some stories, and make some new memories.
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6: We have clear skies tonight with some local smoke and lighter winds. Low of 8. Tomorrow, plenty of sunshine with a high of 26. And Thursday, sunny and warming up with a high of 33. Find the full forecast at discovermoosejaw.com and stream the radio anywhere and anytime from the Discover Moose Jaw app.
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1: Clear skies with some local smoke this evening and the winds easing with a low of 8. Tomorrow, sunny and pleasant with a high of 26. And Thursday, sunny and hot with a high of 33. Find the full forecast at discovermoosejaw.com and stream the radio anywhere and anytime from the Discover Moose Jaw app.
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0: You ever feel like you're the last one to know what's going on? Your neighbors do. You ever feel like you're the last one to know what's going on? Your neighbors talking about a festival, your coworkers buzzing about some new bylaw, and you're over here wondering what day it is. 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
3: We have clear skies tonight with some local smoke and lighter winds. Low of 8. Tomorrow, plenty of sunshine with a high of 26. And Thursday, sunny and warming up with a high of 33. Find the full forecast at discovermoosejaw.com. 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
4: Clear skies with some local smoke this evening and the winds easing with a low of 8. Tomorrow, sunny and pleasant with a high of 26. And Thursday, sunny and hot with a high of 33. Find the full forecast at discovermoosejaw.com and stream the radio anywhere and anytime from the Discover Moose Jaw app.
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2: We have clear skies tonight with some local smoke and lighter winds, low of 8. Tomorrow, plenty of sunshine with a high of 26. And Thursday, sunny and warming up with a high of 33. Find the full forecast at discovermoosejaw.com. 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

Listen, man, don't drop it. 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
1: Clear skies with some local smoke this evening and the winds easing with a low of 8. Tomorrow, sunny and pleasant with a high of 26. And Thursday, sunny and hot with a high of 33. Find the full forecast at discovermoosejaw.com and stream the radio anywhere and anytime from the Discover Moose Jaw app.
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0: 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You've got work, kids, hobbies, maybe a cat that thinks it's the boss. 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
1: We have clear skies tonight with some local smoke and lighter winds, low of 8. Tomorrow, plenty of sunshine with a high of 26. And Thursday, sunny and warming up with a high of 33. Find the full forecast at discovermoosejaw.com and stream the radio anywhere and anytime from the Discover Moose Jaw app.
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4: Today is sunny and pleasant with a high of 26. Tonight, clear skies with a low of 10. And tomorrow, sunny and much warmer with a high of 33. Find the full forecast at DiscoverMooseJaw.com. 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
2: Today we have plenty of sunshine with a high of 26. Tonight, clear and cool with a low of 10. And tomorrow, sunny and hot with a high of 33. Find the full forecast at discovermoosejaw.com and stream the radio anywhere and anytime from the Discover Moose Jaw app.
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1: Today is sunny and pleasant with a high of 26. Tonight, clear skies with a low of 10. And tomorrow, sunny and much warmer with a high of 33. Find the full forecast at discovermoosejaw.com and stream the radio anywhere and anytime from the Discover Moose Jaw app.
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2: Today we have plenty of sunshine with a high of 26. Tonight, clear and cool with a low of 10. And tomorrow, sunny and hot with a high of 33. Find the full forecast at DiscoverMooseJaw.com and stream the radio anywhere and anytime from the Discover Moose Jaw app.
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2: Hello, sports fans. 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It's a great evening where we honor our inductees, see some old friends, tell some stories, and make some new memories.
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4: Today is sunny and pleasant with a high of 26. Tonight, clear skies with a low of 10. And tomorrow, sunny and much warmer with a high of 33. Find the full forecast at discovermoosejaw.com. 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
3: Today we have plenty of sunshine with a high of 26. Tonight, clear and cool with a low of 10. And tomorrow, sunny and hot with a high of 33. Find the full forecast at discovermoosejaw.com and stream the radio anywhere and anytime from the Discover Moose Jaw app.
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1: An air quality warning is in effect as wildfire smoke hangs overhead today. From the DiscoverMooseJaw.com newsroom, I'm Cameron Kosh. A Saskatoon woman is facing drug trafficking charges after police seize cocaine and methamphetamine in Moose Jaw. J.D. Houghton has the details.
2: Saskatchewan RCMP's Moose Jaw Crime Reduction Team arrested 40-year-old Kristen Jimmy at a Moose Jaw hotel on August 20th. Police say officers seized approximately 469 grams of methamphetamine, 252 grams of cocaine, pharmaceutical-style pills, and cash. Jimmy is charged with two counts of possession for the purpose of trafficking, one for cocaine and one for methamphetamine. She also faces a charge of possession of property obtained by crime under $5,000. Jimmy is scheduled to appear in Moose Jaw Provincial Court on November 2nd. For Discover Moose Jaw News, I'm J.D. Houghton.
1: The West Heath Recreation Area on South Hill is getting a new name, and the deal will also bring some extra amenities to the park. The city has approved a 10-year, $75,000 naming rights agreement with CDN Controls and Gibson Energy. Scott Osmoshenko, Acting Director of Community Recreation and Park Services, says the money will help put some features back into the project.
3: Recently, scope reductions due to some financial pressures did remove site amenities from the new West Heath Recreation Area. The naming rights financial support will allow the city to add a shelter, tables, benches, sidewalks, and other site amenities for school and community benefit.
1: The park will be known as CDN and Gibson Energy Park beginning November 1st. That back-to-school photo of your child might be a tradition, but before you post it online, take a second to look at what you're sharing. Moose Jaw Police Public Information Manager Zach Bachman says the details in the photo could reveal more than you realize.
4: In some cases, we see posts of people sharing their kid's grade and their birth date and their teacher's name. Again, a lot of those can be fun, but the whole world doesn't need to have that information.
1: Bachman says keeping it simple with a first name, grade, and maybe a favorite hobby can help you celebrate that first day while still protecting your child's privacy. Concerts in the Park has wrapped up its 31st season, raising more than $9,000 for the Moose Jaw Health Foundation. The free summer concert series ran each Wednesday, with this year's funds going toward new hospital beds. Health Foundation CEO Kelly McAree says the money raised will have a direct impact on patients.
5: Concerts in the Park has bought a brand new hospital bed to help patients with a place to heal.
1: The series raised a total of $9,520 this summer. Agricultural Producers Association of Saskatchewan Vice President Jeremy Welter says it's disappointing to see Canada's largest trading partner moving ahead with new tariffs. He says Canada was right to stand firm during trade negotiations and protect its ability to make independent trade decisions.
6: Apparently that was one of the sticking points in the negotiation was the U.S. wanted us to give up any ability to determine where we were going to sign any future agreements unless we ran it by them. And, you know, I commend our Canadian negotiators for understanding that that is a non-starter.
1: Over the weekend, the Trump administration imposed 50% tariffs on a variety of products, including honey and wool.
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1: If you're headed to Warriors training camp this week, expect to see a lot of competition. New head coach Scott King says every player, whether they're a veteran or a rookie, has to earn their role.
7: You're going to come in here as an older player and think you're just going to get through it and that everything's good and you've been on the team a couple of years. It can't be like that. You got to be able to show up, be a leader. Same thing for the young guys. Come in with the expectation you're trying to take someone's job.
1: King says he doesn't want anyone feeling uncomfortable because the best performers will be the ones who earn more opportunities throughout camp. Junior golfers can hit the range for free at tomorrow's Junior Golf Night at the Lindbergh Golf Club. PGA Canada Associate Professional Mike Flagel will be on hand to provide instruction, giving young players a chance to learn the game and sharpen their skills. And in Major League Baseball, the Toronto Blue Jays couldn't dig themselves out of an early deficit last night, dropping a tight 5-3 decision to the Kansas City Royals at Rogers Centre. The Jays versus Royals action picks back up today for Game 2 at 5:07. 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
1: We've got sunshine, smoky conditions, and a high of 27 today. Smoke lingers overnight, cooling to a low of 10. Tomorrow's sunny again, high 30. More sunshine Friday, high 31. A few clouds Saturday, high 29. And for Sunday, showers and a high of 19. 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

0: We had to start off the show this morning with some Dolly Parton. It's Jolene, and it's on the biggest stars, the best country music. It's Country 100 on the morning show, brought to you by JGL Livestock at 6:08. I'm Courtney Fielder. Coming up this morning, we'll be hearing more from Dolly following her passing yesterday at the age of 80. More details have been announced as to cause of her passing, as she had passed away with a brief battle with cancer. We'll chat more about that coming up here this morning on the Country 100 Morning Show. Hear from many stars that were touched by Dolly Parton throughout their career with some words of wise wisdom and just love and support. And I want to hear those stories from you today, too. Dolly Parton is one of those generational artists, and you know, maybe her music was shared with you with a grandparent or your parents or a friend, or maybe you heard her music for the very first time on the radio. I would love to hear those stories from you this morning as we celebrate the great and beautiful iconic legend Dolly Parton herself. So you can share those stories with us by giving me a call or text to the Lions Creek Country Connection at 306-674-107, or joining the conversation on the Country 100 Facebook page. We'll also play you some great Dolly Parton tunes throughout this morning on the Country 100 Morning Show. Also headed your way this morning on the show, we will be giving you a chance to play the Brainbuster shortly after 7, and filling you in on all the great contests and so much more that we have for you right here on Country 100.
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0: Make a life, not a living. It's Brett Kissel, and it's on the Country 100, a morning show brought to you by JGL Livestock at 618. I'm Courtney Fielder, and today we're taking a look back on some of our favorite moments with the great Dolly Parton. And Brett Kissel shared some heartfelt memories of Dolly Parton with us.
1: I remember getting a chance to watch Dolly Parton at the CMA Awards when she was getting the Willie Nelson Lifetime Achievement Award. And she's so funny, like such a great entertainer. In her acceptance speech, she says, "It's really exciting to be getting the Willie Nelson Lifetime Achievement Award." She said, I would say that this is definitely a high. And the crowd just started to laugh. And she's just such a great jokester too. A lot of my friends in the business have worked with Dolly and met Dolly. My manager Jim Cressman did all of Dolly Parton's dates whenever she came to Canada for the last several years, and he just says that she just made everybody in the room feel seen. And I remember watching her at the Grand Ole Opry. I got to watch her from side stage, and she just had that commanding presence. So as an entertainer, you hope that your music will reach some people. You hope that you're going to have a career that is going to do at least something. But Dolly Parton had the type of career that, you know, made everybody instantly stand on their feet because they were in awe of her, the woman that she was, the songs that she had, the stories that she told, and the presence that she commanded. And there's never, ever, ever going to be another Dolly Parton. So it's not just a sad day for country music. It's a sad day for everybody in every genre of music, and a very, very sad day in show business.
0: I couldn't agree more there, Brett. And, you know, Brett also had a really cool interaction once with Dolly Parton. Not in person, but by a special voicemail.
1: And, you know, when you think about that voicemail that she sent to me, a really good friend of mine, Jackie Ray, was doing an interview with Dolly. And it said, Dolly said, "So where are you off to after?" As they were chit-chatting after the interview. And Jackie Ray said, "Well, I'm just going to go to an after party with my good friend Brett Kissel. He just won a whole bunch of Canadian Country Music Awards, the Entertainer of the Year, the Male Artist, and everything like that." And Dolly said, well, why don't you give me his number, and I'm going to give him a call." So Jackie gave my number to Dolly Parton, and I'm out chasing cows with my grandpa out on the farm, and I get a call from an unknown name, unknown number. So I ain't going to answer it. Maybe it's like CRA thinking that, you know, because I haven't paid my taxes or something. I don't know. I didn't answer it. So I click and forgot about it. And about 2 hours later, I come in for lunch after chasing cows. And I'm, "Oh, my God. Guys, listen to this. Dolly Parton just called me, left me a voicemail." Like, it is without a doubt one of my favorite things. And that might be one of the coolest things that's ever happened in my life.
0: Such an amazing story and a great memory. Thanks to Brett Kissel for sharing those with us as we remember Dolly Parton today. If you have a Dolly Parton story, maybe it's her music or a quote from Dolly that inspired you or just her style, would love to hear from you today. Maybe even that's the first time you ever heard of a Dolly Parton song. Share those memories with us this morning. You can give me a call or text to the Lions Creek Country Connection at 306-674-1007.
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1: Air quality warnings continue as wildfire smoke lingers in the area. From the DiscoverMooseJaw.com newsroom, I'm Cameron Kosh. If you've been following the development of the new recreation area on South Hill, you'll soon have a new name to call it. Beginning November 1st, the West Heath Recreation Area will become the CDN and Gibson Energy Park following a $75,000 sponsorship deal. Acting Director of Community Recreation and Park Services, Scott Osmoshenko, says that money will make a difference in what you'll see at the park.
2: What we're looking at doing is creating more public spaces related to the gazebos, picnic tables, benches, garbage cans, and then sidewalks into that area.
1: The new park is being built at the Joint Use School site and will include an outdoor rink, sports court, and other amenities. Hundreds of grams of methamphetamine and cocaine have been seized by RCMP in Moose Jaw. J.D. Houghton has the details.
3: The Moose Jaw Crime Reduction Team arrested a 40-year-old Saskatoon woman at a local hotel on August 20th. RCMP say that the arrest was part of an ongoing drug trafficking investigation. Officers seized approximately 469 grams of methamphetamine and 252 grams of cocaine along with pharmaceutical-style pills and cash. Kristen Jimmy is charged with possession for the purpose of trafficking cocaine and methamphetamine, as well as possession of property obtained by crime under $5,000. Jimmy is scheduled to appear in Moose Jaw Provincial Court on November 2nd. For Discover Moose Jaw News, I'm J.D. Houghton.
1: As your kids head back to school, knowing who they're talking to online can be just as important as knowing where they are. Moose Jaw Police Public Information Manager Zach Bachman says parents should get familiar with the games, apps, and social media their kids are using.
4: Limiting or restricting your kids' ability to interact with strangers online. In some cases, you could have it so they only communicate with friends or known individuals, or you can disable voice chat so strangers can't speak with your children would be really important.
1: He says you should also watch for sudden changes in behavior, including your child becoming more withdrawn, anxious, or secretive with their devices. The 31st annual Concerts in the Park series has raised $9,520 for the Moose Jaw Health Foundation. The money will go toward the foundation's Place to Heal campaign, which is raising funds to replace hospital beds. Foundation CEO Kelly McCurry says the event is about more than just raising money.
5: We see this as a way of giving back to our community, hosting those concerts in the park each and every single Wednesday throughout the summer. And that tradition is going to continue.
1: This year, the foundation successfully brought smiles to the community and raised enough for a new hospital bed. The vice president of the Agricultural Producers Association of Saskatchewan says farmers remain concerned agriculture could become part of any tariff response. So far, Trump's tariffs for agriculture only include honey and wool. Jeremy Welter notes producer groups across North America are sending a united message to governments.
6: The agriculture groups nationally and, by state and province, across the three major trading partners, Canada, Mexico, and U.S., have all unilaterally said, without fail, don't touch agriculture.
1: Welter says farm organizations in Canada, the United States, and Mexico recognize the fact the current trade agreement is working for agriculture.
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1: Scott King says his first training camp as Warriors head coach will be built around communication. After spending more than a decade with the organization, he believes he already knows what makes his players tick.
7: I expect that the older players are gonna grab the reins early and lead the young guys, and I expect they're going to drag everybody into the fight right away, and I'm expecting a really competitive camp.
1: On-ice sessions begin tomorrow morning at Temple Garden Center and are open to the public. Junior golfers can hit the range for free at tomorrow's Junior Golf Night at the Lindbergh Golf Club. PGA Canada Associate Professional Mike Flagel will be on hand to provide instruction, giving young players a chance to learn the game and sharpen their skills. And in Major League Baseball, the Toronto Blue Jays couldn't dig themselves out of an early deficit last night, dropping a tight 5-3 decision to the Kansas City Royals at Rogers Center. The Jays versus Royals action picks back up today for Game 2 at 5:07. 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
1: We've got sunshine, smoky conditions, and a high of 27 today. Smoke lingers overnight, cooling to a low of 10. Tomorrow's sunny again, high 30. More sunshine Friday, high 31. A few clouds Saturday, high 29. And for Sunday, showers and a high of 19. Find the full forecast at DiscoverMooseJaw.com and stream the radio anywhere and anytime from the Discover Moose Jaw app.
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0: Tony, am I okay? And it's on the Kentry One Hetereta Morning Show, brought to you by JGL Livestock at 6:38. Special morning here on the Kentry 100 Morning Shows are paying tribute to the one and only Dolly Parton, hearing from many of our favorite stars here this morning, just like Megan Maroney, about why she loves Dolly so much.
1: I just love Dolly so much. She's such a talented songwriter, artist, and philanthropic. She's everything. She's always been just super confident, knows exactly who she is. She's kind and gracious, over the top in some ways, but she really embraces it. So that's always been inspiring to me. She's exactly who she is, and she's iconic. So I am feeling like I'm about to pour myself a cup of ambition, that's for sure.

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0: Well, for today in Moose Jaw, we are currently under a yellow air quality warning, that is, as we are seeing some wildfire smoke moving on in to Moose Jaw today. For today, sunny, some local smoke, a high of 27. Tomorrow, sunny, a high of 30. 31 and sunny expected for a Friday, and warm temperatures into our Saturday as well. The mix of sun and cloud, a high of 29. Sunday, some showers and a high of 19 degrees. Currently in Assiniboia, sitting at 8 degrees. It's also 8 in Regina and 7 right now in Moose Jaw. Your latest forecast details anytime. 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We got lots of exciting things going on for you here at Country 100 when it comes to contests. We love contests and we love bringing you new ones too. And I'm excited about this one. It's called Hats Off to the Herd, because every great workplace is a team that shows up, works hard, and gets the job done. And we want to give our recognition to you, everything that you deserve with that. And we want you to nominate your office for Hats Off to the Herd, your work site or your farm for Hats Off to the Herd, and tell us how many people go above and beyond every single day. Just as easy as that. And we could be coming and stopping by and seeing you with some exclusive Country 100 hats.

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0: It's Owen Ringling and Love, Hate Love, and it's on the Country 100 Morning Show, brought to you by JGL Livestock at 652. I'm Courtney Fielder, and coming up, we got your Brain Buster on the way and all your latest local news headlines and sports and forecast details coming up here, too, at 7 o'clock with Cameron Kosh. Right now, though, we got to take a look at your roads here this morning, all with Young & Young Automotive and Minute Muffler Brake and Wheel. 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Have a look here at local roads in Moose Jaw. We got several things are ongoing here when it comes to some public works, which includes Caribou Street West, 1600 block, Lorraine Street, 200 block, Iroquois Street East, 0 block, Hochelaga Street East, 800 block, Flax Road, 0 block, and Crocus Road from Blue Sage Drive to Crocus Road intersection as well. Seeing some work within that area with some closures. And lots of work ongoing with the infrastructure renewal project, the roads Moose Jaw. We are still seeing that work continuing here for Cotto Street East from Main Street South to First Avenue Southeast, as well as First Avenue Southeast from Cotto East to Iroquois Street East, and First Avenue Southeast from Iroquois Street East to Lillooet Street East. Seeing some work continuing within that area too. There are some detours and road closures and reduced speed loads within those areas. Keep an eye out for that signage. And also continues on 5th Avenue Northwest from Saskatchewan Street to Oxford Street, and Hensley's Avenue from McDonald Street to Laurier Street as well. Seeing that work continuing within the area. Lots of bridge work continuing throughout the city here too, as we are still seeing that work continuing on Main Street South, Southbound Bridge. It is down to some detours and one-way traffic around with that area as well. So keep an eye out for that. More details, too, you can find all at moosejaw.ca. Your highways around Moose Jaw. Well, let's have a quick look at those, shall we? Well, take a look here on the number one, still around that Chaplin area. Highway number one eastbound from Highway 19 to Chaplin is still seeing some seal coating work. So keep an eye out for reduced speed limits, and crews are working on all of that. Crews are keeping busy as well on highway number two around the Assiniboia area. Lots of construction continuing on highway number two, both directions, from 3 kilometers north of highway 13 to 16 kilometers north of highway 43. There is crews on site with pilot vehicles as well in attendance. So give yourself a little extra time if you are planning on heading around that area, as they are working hard on all of that. And looks like here, taking a quick look, there is some work around the Davidson area right now. It looks like an incident there in Davidson with reduced speed limits as well. So just keep an eye out for that around the Davidson area. As for your gas prices this morning in Moose Jaw, lowest price fuel at $1.59.9 per liter. Average gas price around Moose Jaw sitting anywhere between $1.68.9 per liter to upwards around that $1.76.9 per liter. Anything else you see, let me know. Give me a call or text to the Lions Creek Country Connection at 306-694-107. That's a look at your roads here this morning. 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
1: Minette Farms is back in the news, this time over a dispute with Saskatchewan Crop Insurance. According to court documents, SCIC claims it's owed approximately $1.9 million, an overpayment found during an audit of the 2023-24 crop insurance payouts. The amount was due August the 15th. In a sworn affidavit, Daryl Minette, president of Minette Farms, says the debt existed before the company entered creditor protection proceeding, and that SCIC granted 2026 crop insurance coverage despite the outstanding amount. Minette Farms, its court-appointed monitor and DIP lender, are reviewing whether the amount is a pre-filing debt and whether SCIC can legally suspend or interfere with the 2026 coverage because of the unpaid amount. For Golden West, I'm Glendalee Allen Bossler.
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1: An air quality warning is in effect as wildfire smoke hangs overhead today. From the DiscoverMooseJaw.com newsroom, I'm Cameron Kosh. A Saskatoon woman is facing drug trafficking charges after police seize cocaine and methamphetamine in Moose Jaw. J.D. Houghton has the details.
2: Saskatchewan RCMP's Moose Jaw Crime Reduction Team arrested 40-year-old Kristen Jimmy at a Moose Jaw hotel on August 20th. Police say officers seized approximately 469 grams of methamphetamine, 252 grams of cocaine, pharmaceutical-style pills, and cash. Jimmy is charged with two counts of possession for the purpose of trafficking, one for cocaine and one for methamphetamine. She also faces a charge of possession of property obtained by crime under $5,000. Jimmy is scheduled to appear in Moose Jaw Provincial Court on November 2nd. For Discover Moose Jaw News, I'm J.D. Houghton.
1: The West Heath Recreation Area on South Hill is getting a new name, and the deal will also bring some extra amenities to the park. The city has approved a 10-year, $75,000 naming rights agreement with CDN Controls and Gibson Energy. Scott Osmoshenko, Acting Director of Community Recreation and Park Services, says the money will help put some features back into the project.
3: Recently, scope reductions due to some financial pressures did remove site amenities from the new West Heath Recreation Area. The naming rights financial support will allow the city to add a shelter, tables, benches, sidewalks, and other site amenities for school and community benefit.
1: The park will be known as CDN and Gibson Energy Park beginning November 1st. That back-to-school photo of your child might be a tradition, but before you post it online, take a second to look at what you're sharing. Moose Jaw Police Public Information Manager Zach Bachman says the details in the photo could reveal more than you realize.
4: In some cases, we see posts of people sharing their kid's grade and their birth date and their teacher's name. Again, a lot of those can be fun, but the whole world doesn't need to have that information.
1: Bachman says keeping it simple with a first name, grade, and maybe a favorite hobby can help you celebrate that first day while still protecting your child's privacy. Concerts in the Park has wrapped up its 31st season, raising more than $9,000 for the Moose Jaw Health Foundation. The free summer concert series ran each Wednesday, with this year's funds going toward new hospital beds. Health Foundation CEO Kelly McAree says the money raised will have a direct impact on patients.
5: Concerts in the Park has bought a brand new hospital bed to help patients with a place to heal.
1: The series raised a total of $9,520 this summer. Agricultural Producers Association of Saskatchewan Vice President Jeremy Welter says it's disappointing to see Canada's largest trading partner moving ahead with new tariffs. He says Canada was right to stand firm during trade negotiations and protect its ability to make independent trade decisions.
6: Apparently that was one of the sticking points in the negotiation was the U.S. wanted us to give up any ability to determine where we were going to sign any future agreements unless we ran it by them. And, you know, I commend our Canadian negotiators for understanding that that is a non-starter.
1: Over the weekend, the Trump administration imposed 50% tariffs on a variety of products, including honey and wool.
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1: If you're headed to Warriors training camp this week, expect to see a lot of competition. New head coach Scott King says every player, whether they're a veteran or a rookie, has to earn their role.
7: You're going to come in here as an older player and think you're just going to get through it and that everything's good and you've been on the team a couple of years. It can't be like that. You got to be able to show up, be a leader. Same thing for the young guys. Come in with the expectation you're trying to take someone's job.
1: King says he doesn't want anyone feeling uncomfortable because the best performers will be the ones who earn more opportunities throughout camp. Junior golfers can hit the range for free at tomorrow's Junior Golf Night at the Lynbrook Golf Club. PGA Canada Associate Professional Mike Flagel will be on hand to provide instruction, giving young players a chance to learn the game and sharpen their skills. And in Major League Baseball, the Toronto Blue Jays couldn't dig themselves out of an early deficit last night, dropping a tight 5-3 decision to the Kansas City Royals at Rogers Center. The Jays versus Royals action picks back up today for Game 2 at 5:07. 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
1: We've got sunshine, smoky conditions, and a high of 27 today. Smoke lingers overnight, cooling to a low of 10. Tomorrow's sunny again, high 30. More sunshine Friday, high 31. A few clouds Saturday, high 29. And for Sunday, showers and a high of 19. Find the full forecast at DiscoverMooseJaw.com and stream the radio anywhere and anytime from the Discover Moose Jaw app.
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0: It's Eric Church and Hands of Time, and it's on Country 100 on the morning show, brought to you by JGL Livestock at 710. I'm Courtney Fielder, and it's Brain Buster time this morning. Your Brain Buster this morning is brought to you by Bugsy's and Smitty's in the Town and Country Mall. Smitty's in Town and Country Mall, serving early bird breakfast every day until 11 a.m. with senior specials from 11 a.m. till close. Come and dine alone or with a large group. Your chance to win $15 to spend with Bugsy's and Smitty's in Town and Country Malls by getting the correct answer to the question I have for you this morning. Which our question this morning, it says this. Out of a survey that was done, it found that 66% of people have this happen to them at least twice a week. What do you think it is? Do you got any guesses? You can call or text them in to the Lions Creek Country Connection at 306-674-107. Again, your question. Out of a survey that was done, 66% of people surveyed say that this happens to them at least twice a week. What do you think it is? Again, if you got any guesses, you can call or text them in to the Lions Creek Country Connection at 306-674-107.
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It's Jason Aldean and Don't Tell on Me, and it's on Country 100 on the morning show, brought to you by our friends at JGL Livestock. We're in the middle of your Brain Buster this morning, brought to you by Bugsy's and Smitty's in the Town and Country Mall. Our question this morning, it says this: about a survey of people, and within this survey found that 66% of people do this at least twice a week. What do you think it is? Here's some guesses coming in this morning here to the Lions Creek Country Connection text line. A lot of guesses for saying, is it forgetting what day of the week it is? No. Making phone calls? No, that's not it. A lot of guesses this morning here too, saying, is it getting a spam phone call or spam text? No, that's not it. Getting cut off in traffic? No, that's not it. Being late for work? Another very popular guess this morning. Forgetting to set your alarms? Being another big guess this morning too? No, that's not it either. So what is it that 66% of people will do at least twice in a week? Well, we're going to tell you after Jade Eagleson. Here's She Don't Know, and it's on Country 100.

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0: Well, for today, Moose Jaw, we are currently under a yellow warning when it comes to air quality, as we are seeing some smoke moving on in from wildfires, causing some poor air quality and reduced visibility in some portions of southern Saskatchewan today as some widespread smoke is moving through the province. You can check out more details on that, by the way, at discovermoosejaw.com. Otherwise, for today, we will be going for a high of 27 degrees and sunny with some local smoke, 30 and sunny for tomorrow, and for Friday, sunny and a high of 31. Currently in Assiniboia, Regina, and in Moose Jaw, we're all sitting at 9 degrees. Your latest forecast details anytime. 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In the Town and Country Mall, Bugsy's Irish Pub has all-day drink specials. $4.25 for select draft and house wine with half-price appies every day from 3 till 6 with daily food specials. Our question this morning, getting you hooked up with $15 to spend with Bugsy's and Smitty's in the Town and Country Mall. Now, our question this morning, it's about a survey of people. Within this survey, it found that 66% of people do this at least twice a week. What do you think it is? So many great guests coming in this morning here to the Lions Creek Country Connection at 306-694-107. So many guesses for, is it getting cut off in traffic? Being late for work being a popular guess? Forgetting your phone or your keys being another one? Forgetting what day of the week it is? No, none of those are correct answer. We needed you to be specific this morning too. And that's exactly what Nicole did on the Lions Creek Country Connection text line. Nicole texted in this morning and said, is it that 66% of people sleep in at least twice a week, which is absolutely correct. So congratulations to you, Nicole, celebrating a Brain Buster win this morning with $15 to spend at our friends at Bugsy's and Smitty's in the Town and Country Mall.
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1: 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If you've been following the development of the new recreation area on South Hill, you'll soon have a new name to call it. Beginning November 1st, the West Heath Recreation Area will become the CDN and Gibson Energy Park following a $75,000 sponsorship deal. Acting Director of Community Recreation and Park Services, Scott Osmoshenko, says that money will make a difference in what you'll see at the park.
2: What we're looking at doing is creating more public spaces related to the gazebos, picnic tables, benches, garbage cans, and then sidewalks into that area.
1: The new park is being built at the Joint Use School site and will include an outdoor rink, sports court, and other amenities. Hundreds of grams of methamphetamine and cocaine have been seized by RCMP in Moose Jaw. J.D. Houghton has the details.
3: The Moose Jaw Crime Reduction Team arrested a 40-year-old Saskatoon woman at a local hotel on August 20th. RCMP say that the arrest was part of an ongoing drug trafficking investigation. Officers seized approximately 469 grams of methamphetamine and 252 grams of cocaine along with pharmaceutical-style pills and cash. Kristen Jimmy is charged with possession for the purpose of trafficking cocaine and methamphetamine, as well as possession of property obtained by crime under $5,000. Jimmy is scheduled to appear in Moose Jaw Provincial Court on November 2nd. For Discover Moose Jaw News, I'm J.D. Houghton.
1: As your kids head back to school, knowing who they're talking to online can be just as important as knowing where they are. Moose Jaw Police Public Information Manager Zach Bachman says parents should get familiar with the games, apps, and social media their kids are using.
4: Limiting or restricting your kids' ability to interact with strangers online. In some cases, you could have it so they only communicate with friends or known individuals, or you can disable voice chat so strangers can't speak with your children. Would be really important.
1: He says you should also watch for sudden changes in behavior, including your child becoming more withdrawn, anxious, or secretive with their devices. The 31st Annual Concerts in the Park series has raised $9,520 for the Moose Jaw Health Foundation. The money will go toward the foundation's Place to Heal campaign, which is raising funds to replace hospital beds. Foundation CEO Kelly McCurry says the event is about more than just raising money.
5: We see this as a way of giving back to our community. Hosting those concerts in the park each and every single Wednesday throughout the summer. And that tradition is going to continue.
1: This year, the foundation successfully brought smiles to the community and raised enough for a new hospital bed. The vice president of the Agricultural Producers Association of Saskatchewan says farmers remain concerned agriculture could become part of any tariff response. So far, Trump's tariffs for agriculture only include honey and wool. Jeremy Welter notes producer groups across North America are sending a united message to governments.
6: The agriculture groups nationally and, by state and province, across the three major trading partners, Canada, Mexico, and U.S., have all unilaterally said, without fail, don't touch agriculture.
1: Welter says farm organizations in Canada, the United States, and Mexico recognize the fact the current trade agreement is working for agriculture.
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1: Scott King says his first training camp as Warriors head coach will be built around communication. After spending more than a decade with the organization, he believes he already knows what makes his players tick.
7: I expect that the older players are gonna grab the reins early and lead the young guys, and I expect they're going to drag everybody into the fight right away, and I'm expecting a really competitive camp.
1: On-ice sessions begin tomorrow morning at Temple Garden Center and are open to the public. Junior golfers can hit the range for free at tomorrow's Junior Golf Night at the Lindbergh Golf Club. PGA Canada Associate Professional Mike Flagle will be on hand to provide instruction, giving young players a chance to learn the game and sharpen their skills. And in Major League Baseball, the Toronto Blue Jays couldn't dig themselves out of an early deficit last night, dropping a tight 5-3 decision to the Kansas City Royals at Rogers Center. The Jays versus Royals action picks back up today for Game 2 at 5:07. 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
1: We've got sunshine, smoky conditions, and a high of 27 today. Smoke lingers overnight, cooling to a low of 10. Tomorrow's sunny again, high 30. More sunshine Friday, high 31. A few clouds Saturday, high 29. And for Sunday, showers and a high of 19. Find the full forecast at discovermoosejaw.com and stream the radio anywhere and anytime from the Discover Moose Jaw app.
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0: Crazy Drunk, and it's on the Country 100 Random Morning Show, brought to you by JGL Livestock. Coming up, we got a look at your roads on the way. Before that, though, today we are paying tribute to the one and only Dolly Parton. We've been playing songs from Dolly Parton throughout this morning and hearing from many stars and many of you as well this morning about how Dolly Parton has touched your life. And we're going to hear a little bit right now, actually, from Dolly Parton herself. Little backstory for you on this. Back in 2016, Dolly Parton had announced that she was coming out with a brand new album, the Pure and Simple album, and the Pure and Simple tour, which had many stops across Canada, including one right here in Moose Jaw Temple Garden Center. And as we were getting ready with that big announcement and everything, I was lucky enough to actually be a part of a conference call with Dolly Parton, with many broadcasters and journalists from all across Canada. Now, unfortunately, I didn't get a chance to actually ask her a question, but just to be on that same line as Dolly Parton was absolutely amazing. We talked and heard so many stories from Dolly Parton, from the way that she had her appearance to how she got her start, her fashion, her music, her love for her husband, as well as her fans. And also, we talked about that brand new album back in 2016, too. And there was kind of a theme within this album. It had a lot of the word forever.
1: Forever is a big word, and you know, so I hopefully in this world and in the world hereafter will still be forever.
0: She's going to be forever missed, that's for sure, by many all around the world. Let's take a listen to Dolly Parton now, taking us back to 78 with this one. It's Here You Come Again on Country 100.

Remembering Dolly Parton this morning, it's Here You Come Again, and it's on Country 100 on the morning show, brought to you by JGL Livestock. Some details have emerged surrounding Dolly's passing yesterday morning. A representative has confirmed with TMZ that Dolly passed away after 4 days of hospitalization at Nashville's Vanderbilt Ingram Cancer Center following a brief battle with cancer. The country icon had previously disclosed health issues revolving around a kidney and autoimmune disorder. We're sharing those memories with you this morning with Dolly Parton. Love to hear them. You can give me a call or text, Lions Creek Country Connection, 306-674-107 to share your favorite memories of Dolly Parton. 743, let's take a look at your roads here now this morning with your road report brought to you by PJ's Paints. Now open to Moose Jaw, your local Benjamin Moore paint dealer, conveniently located inside Prairie Janitorial on 9th Avenue. Stop in today and see the difference that quality paint can make. Having a look here at local roads in Moose Jaw. Construction season still in full swing here in the city. Lots of construction continuing and some public works that is ongoing here as well. For Kerwa Street West, 1600 block, Laurier Street, 200 block, Iroquois Street East, 0 block, Hochelaga Street East, the 800 block, Flax Road, the 0 block, and Crocus Road from Blue Sage Drive intersection around there. There is some road repairs that's continuing within that area. Lots of road work continuing throughout the city, too, as I mentioned here, when it comes to infrastructure renewal projects with some detours and road closures all in place, as well as that work is ongoing, which includes Cotto Street East from Main Street South, 1st Avenue Southeast, 1st Avenue Southeast from Cotto Street East to Iroquois Street East, 1st Avenue Southeast from Iroquois Street East to Lillooet Street East, and looks like here too, still 5th Avenue Northwest from Saskatchewan to Oxford Street.

0: that area as well. Under construction, the Highway number 2, both directions from 3 kilometers north of Highway 13 to 16 kilometers north of Highway 43. There is a ton of work getting done there. Pilot vehicle in attendance as well to get you through there. Definitely give yourself some extra time if you are going to be headed around that area. And also here's some work around Gravelburg area under construction on Highway 43, both directions. From Palmer to Gravelburg, there is reduced speed limits in place as well as that work is ongoing. Watch for equipment and persons working as that work is continuing. Your gas prices for this morning in Moose Jaw, lowest price fuel at $1.59.9 per liter. Average gas price around Moose Jaw ranging between that $1.68.9 per liter to upwards around $1.76.9 per liter. Anything else you see, let me know. Give me a call or text to the Lions Creek Country Connection at 306-674-107. That's a look at your roads here this morning. It is all brought to you by PJ's Paints.
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1: Well, we got a little request here this morning. This one is going out to Tyler Anneker and Sarah Duffy celebrating 5 years together today. Wanted some Jason Aldean. Here's Dirt Road Anthem on Country 100.

day, Potts Farm was a place to go. Load a truck up, hit the dirt road. Jump the barbed wire, spread the word. Light the bonfire and call the girls. King and the Can and the Marlboro Man. Jack and Jim were a few good men. Where you learn how to kiss and cuss and fight too. Better watch out for the boys in blue. And all this small town, he said, she said. Ain't it funny how rumors spread? 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Man, that talk is getting old. You better mind your business, man. Watch your mouth. For I have to knock that loud mouth out. I'm tired of talking, man. Y'all ain't listening. Them old dirt roads.

back and think about them good old days, the way we were raised in our southern ways. And we like cornbread and biscuits, and if it's broke around here, we fix it. 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

0: Aldean and Dirt Road Anthem, and it's on Country 100 on the morning show, brought to you by JGL Livestock at 7:56. I'm Courtney Fielder. Coming up here on 8 o'clock, your latest local news headlines, sports and forecast details on the way. And on the way as well, we'll hear more about Dolly Parton and more music from her, and many stories from you about how you first fell in love with Dolly Parton and her music. All that and more coming up.
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1: An air quality warning is in effect as wildfire smoke hangs overhead today. From the DiscoverMooseJaw.com newsroom, I'm Cameron Kosh. A Saskatoon woman is facing drug trafficking charges after police seize cocaine and methamphetamine in Moose Jaw. J.D. Houghton has the details.
2: Saskatchewan RCMP's Moose Jaw Crime Reduction Team arrested 40-year-old Kristen Jimmy at a Moose Jaw hotel on August 20th. Police say officers seized approximately 469 grams of methamphetamine, 252 grams of cocaine, pharmaceutical-style pills, and cash. Jimmy is charged with two counts of possession for the purpose of trafficking, one for cocaine and one for methamphetamine. She also faces a charge of possession of property obtained by crime under $5,000. Jimmy is scheduled to appear in Moose Jaw Provincial Court on November 2nd. For Discover Moose Jaw News, I'm J.D. Houghton.
1: The West Heath Recreation Area on South Hill is getting a new name, and the deal will also bring some extra amenities to the park. The city has approved a 10-year, $75,000 naming rights agreement with CDN Controls and Gibson Energy. Scott Osmoshenko, Acting Director of Community Recreation and Park Services, says the money will help put some features back into the project.
3: Recently, scope reductions due to some financial pressures did remove site amenities from the new West Heath Recreation Area. The naming rights financial support will allow the city to add a shelter, tables, benches, sidewalks, and other site amenities for school and community benefit.
1: The park will be known as CDN and Gibson Energy Park beginning November 1st. That back-to-school photo of your child might be a tradition, but before you post it online, take a second to look at what you're sharing. Moose Jaw Police Public Information Manager Zach Bachman says the details in the photo could reveal more than you realize.
4: In some cases, we see posts of people sharing their kid's grade and their birth date and their teacher's name. Again, a lot of those can be fun, but the whole world doesn't need to have that information.
1: Bachman says keeping it simple with a first name, grade, and maybe a favorite hobby can help you celebrate that first day while still protecting your child's privacy. Concerts in the Park has wrapped up its 31st season, raising more than $9,000 for the Moose Jaw Health Foundation. The free summer concert series ran each Wednesday, with this year's funds going toward new hospital beds. Health Foundation CEO Kelly McElry says the money raised will have a direct impact on patients.
5: Concerts in the Park has bought a brand new hospital bed to help patients with a place to heal.
1: The series raised a total of $9,520 this summer. Agricultural Producers Association of Saskatchewan Vice President Jeremy Welter says it's disappointing to see Canada's largest trading partner moving ahead with new tariffs. He says Canada was right to stand firm during trade negotiations and protect its ability to make independent trade decisions.
6: Apparently that was one of the sticking points in the negotiation was the U.S. wanted us to give up any ability to determine where we were going to sign any future agreements unless we ran it by them. And, you know, I commend our Canadian negotiators for understanding that that is a non-starter.
1: Over the weekend, the Trump administration imposed 50% tariffs on a variety of products, including honey and wool.
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1: If you're headed to Warriors training camp this week, expect to see a lot of competition. New head coach Scott King says every player, whether they're a veteran or a rookie, has to earn their role.
7: You're going to come in here as an older player and think you're just going to get through it and that everything's good and you've been on the team a couple of years. It can't be like that. You got to be able to show up, be a leader. Same thing for the young guys. Come in with the expectation you're trying to take someone's job.
1: King says he doesn't want anyone feeling uncomfortable because the best performers will be the ones who earn more opportunities throughout camp. Junior golfers can hit the range for free at tomorrow's Junior Golf Night at the Limbrook Golf Club. PGA Canada Associate Professional Mike Flagel will be on hand to provide instruction, giving young players a chance to learn the game and sharpen their skills. And in Major League Baseball, the Toronto Blue Jays couldn't dig themselves out of an early deficit last night, dropping a tight 5-3 decision to the Kansas City Royals at Rogers Center. The Jays versus Royals action picks back up today for Game 2 at 5:07. 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
1: We've got sunshine, smoky conditions, and a high of 27 today. Smoke lingers overnight, cooling to a low of 10. Tomorrow, sunny again, high 30. More sunshine Friday, high 31. A few clouds Saturday, high 29. And for Sunday, showers and a high of 19. Find the full forecast at discovermoosejaw.com and stream the radio anywhere and anytime from the Discover Moose Jaw app.
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0: Hopefully you got to crank that one up and sing along with all your heart. It's Dolly Parton in 9 to 5, and it's on the Country 100 Morning Show, brought to you by JGL Livestock. We're remembering Dolly Parton today, and we've heard from many stars throughout this morning on the Country 100 Morning Show about their memories of Dolly, the advice that she's given them, and just her amazing personality overall that just moved the world. As you remember, Dolly Parton today. And actually joining us right now on the Lions Creek Country Connection phone lines, we have a loyal listener, Joanne. Joanne, what do you have to say about Dolly today?
1: You know, Dolly Parton always impressed me with her music and her movies. I watched all of her movies. My favorites were her Straight Talk and Blue Valley Songbird.
0: Such good movies.
1: Yeah, they were. I like to listen to the music from Blue Valley Songbird because it's just really good music. Her music's amazing, and she's so beautiful with her music. It's going to be a hard time to know that she's gone because she was such an amazing singer, and her compassion is the other thing I think of a lot.
0: Right. Well, and it's just so crazy, too, because like many of us don't know what a life is like without Dolly because she's just been around for so long.
1: That is very true. I'm 64 and I only got into country music in the 1990s, thanks to my boyfriend. And then watching her, like Blue Valley Songbird, so many of the songs in it, I just loved, you know. And then Jolene is one of the ones I really got, really, really enjoyed, is that song.
0: Thank you so much, Joanne, for sharing your Dolly Parton memories with us here today on the Country 100 Morning Show. If there's something you want to say as you remember Dolly today, let me know. 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
0: Well, it's a little smoky out there today here in Moose Jaw and southern Saskatchewan as we are currently under a yellow warning air quality warning as some smoke from wildfires is causing poor air quality and reduced visibility in parts of southern Saskatchewan today. That is expected to be moving out later this evening. For today, though, we will be dealing with some of that smoke and sunshine for today, the high of 27 degrees. Currently in Assiniboia, Regina, and in Moose Jaw, we're all sitting at 12. Your latest forecast details anytime. 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

0: than wasting gas, and it's on. It's Southern Saskatchewan's best country. 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
0: A smoky Wednesday, that too, as we are currently under an air quality statement as we are seeing some smoke from wildfires moving through southern Saskatchewan here today. That smoke should be clearing up by later this evening. For today, sunny and a high of 27 degrees. Some local smoke currently in Assiniboia, Regina, and Moose Jaw. We're all sitting at 13. Your latest forecast details anytime. That is always one click away. DiscoverMooseJaw.com and on the Discover Moose Jaw app, where you can also find some more details for safety precautions as we get ready for back to school. Back to school here in Moose Jaw, exactly 1 week out from today. School back in session on September 2nd. And we got some first day photo tips for you, because we know everybody likes to have those first day photos, but there's some ways to keep safe with that too if you are posting them online. We'll get you there with more on that too coming up here at 8:30.
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1: Air quality warnings continue as wildfire smoke lingers in the area. From the DiscoverMooseJaw.com newsroom, I'm Cameron Kosh. If you've been following the development of the new recreation area on South Hill, you'll soon have a new name to call it. Beginning November 1st, the West Heath Recreation Area will become the CDN and Gibson Energy Park following a $75,000 sponsorship deal. Acting Director of Community Recreation and Park Services, Scott Osmoshenko, says that money will make a difference in what you'll see at the park.
2: What we're looking at doing is creating more public spaces related to the gazebos, picnic tables, benches, garbage cans, and then sidewalks into that area.
1: The new park is being built at the Joint Use School site and will include an outdoor rink, sports court, and other amenities. Hundreds of grams of methamphetamine and cocaine have been seized by RCMP in Moose Jaw. J.D. Houghton has the details.
3: The Moose Jaw Crime Reduction Team arrested a 40-year-old Saskatoon woman at a local hotel on August 20th. RCMP say that the arrest was part of an ongoing drug trafficking investigation. Officers seized approximately 469 grams of methamphetamine and 252 grams of cocaine along with pharmaceutical-style pills and cash. Kristen Jimmy is charged with possession for the purpose of trafficking cocaine and methamphetamine, as well as possession of property obtained by crime under $5,000. Jimmy is scheduled to appear in Moose Jaw Provincial Court on November 2nd. For Discover Moose Jaw News, I'm J.D. Houghton.
1: As your kids head back to school, knowing who they're talking to online can be just as important as knowing where they are. Moose Jaw Police Public Information Manager Zach Bachman says parents should get familiar with the games, apps, and social media their kids are using.
4: Limiting or restricting your kids' ability to interact with strangers online. In some cases, you could have it so they only communicate with friends or are known individuals, or you can disable voice chat so strangers can't speak with your children would be really important.
1: He says you should also watch for sudden changes in behavior, including your child becoming more withdrawn, anxious, or secretive with their devices. The 31st Annual Concerts in the Park series has raised $9,520 for the Moose Jaw Health Foundation. The money will go toward the foundation's Place to Heal campaign, which is raising funds to replace hospital beds. Foundation CEO Kelly McCurry says the event is about more than just raising money.
5: We see this as a way of giving back to our community, hosting those concerts in the park each and every single Wednesday throughout the summer. That tradition is going to continue.
1: This year, the foundation successfully brought smiles to the community and raised enough for a new hospital bed. The vice president of the Agricultural Producers Association of Saskatchewan says farmers remain concerned agriculture could become part of any tariff response. So far, Trump's tariffs for agriculture only include honey and wool. Jeremy Welter notes producer groups across North America are sending a united message to governments.
6: The agriculture groups nationally and, by state and province, across the three major trading partners, Canada, Mexico, and U.S., have all unilaterally said, without fail, don't touch agriculture.
1: Welter says farm organizations in Canada, the United States, and Mexico recognize the fact the current trade agreement is working for agriculture.
0: Discover Moose Jaw Sports for Cal Tire. Car pulling to the left? If potholes and rough roads have shaken up your suspension, book a wheel alignment today at Cal Tire, Canada's tire experts.
1: Scott King says his first training camp as Warriors head coach will be built around communication. After spending more than a decade with the organization, he believes he already knows what makes his players tick.
7: I expect that the older players are gonna grab the reins early and lead the young guys, and I expect they're going to drag everybody into the fight right away, and I'm expecting a really competitive camp.
1: On-ice sessions begin tomorrow morning at Temple Garden Center and are open to the public. Junior golfers can hit the range for free at tomorrow's Junior Golf Night at the Lindbergh Golf Club. PGA Canada Associate Professional Mike Flagel will be on hand to provide instruction, giving young players a chance to learn the game and sharpen their skills. And in Major League Baseball, the Toronto Blue Jays couldn't dig themselves out of an early deficit last night, dropping a tight 5-3 decision to the Kansas City Royals at Rogers Center. The Jays versus Royals action picks back up today for Game 2 at 5:07. Check out today's sports roundup and more at discovermoosejaw.com.
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1: We've got sunshine, smoky conditions, and a high of 27 today. Smoke lingers overnight, cooling to a low of 10. Tomorrow's sunny again, high 30. More sunshine Friday, high 31. A few clouds Saturday, high 29. And for Sunday, showers and a high of 19. Find the full forecast at discovermoosejaw.com and stream the radio anywhere and anytime from the Discover Moose Jaw app.
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0: from Shaboozy. It's Cowgirl, and it's on Country 100 on the morning show, brought to you by JGL Livestock. We are celebrating Dolly Parton today, hearing many of your stories this morning throughout the Country 100 morning show. And we're actually joined now with Kira Clark. Kira, you were actually at the Dolly Parton show here in Moose Jaw back in 2016, right?
1: Yes.
0: Who did you come to the show with?
1: My husband, my mom, and his mom and dad.
0: Oh my goodness. That would have been like such a bucket list show for you all, hey?
1: It definitely was.
0: What was one of your favorite memories of the Pure and Simple tour here in Moose Jaw?
1: Getting to see Dolly live. She was an incredible performer. The concert was really good. And you can still see that she was always humble because she came from humble beginnings.
0: Well, and just to be able to hear all of those songs, and I can imagine her stories too at that show, was probably pretty amazing and like unforgettable moments.
1: Yes, that's correct.
0: What was one of your favorite songs you heard live from her?
1: 9 to 5.
0: Iconic. Gotta love that.
1: And Jolene.
0: Oh, yes. Those are so good. Definitely the top of the list for many. So for you then, yeah. Kira, what is your favorite thing about Dolly Parton? Or maybe when was the first time that you heard a Dolly Parton song?
1: Probably when I was a young kid, actually, because my mom probably listened to it. But like how she always gave back to others.
0: She really did. And you know what? Made a lasting impact. She's going to be someone we remember and talk about for years and years and years. Here she is now. With Kenny Rogers. Here's Islands in the Stream, and it's on Country 100.

0: It's Kenny Rogers and Dolly Parton, Islands in the Stream, and it's on Country 100 on the morning show, brought to you by JGL Livestock. Big thanks again to Kira, who shared her favorite memories of Dolly Parton and her time right here in Moose Jaw. Back in 2016, we've seen her on the Pure and Simple Tour. If you got any stories you would like to share about your memories and why you love Dolly, let me know. Give me a call or text the Lions Creek Country Connection at 306-694-107.
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0: For today in Moose Jaw, we do currently have an air quality statement in effect as we are seeing some widespread smoke moving into southern Saskatchewan. That will be clearing up this evening, though. And it looks like for today, weather-wise, going for a high of 27 degrees and sunny. And then tomorrow, sunny and a high of 30. Currently in Assiniboine, Regina at 14, or at 15. It's 14 right now in Moose Jaw. Your latest forecast details anytime. 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We're going to be doing another one coming up here, and it could be your backyard that we're crashing, presented by Ashdown's Furniture and Interiors. 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

0: Sully Burrows, put it on me, and it's on Kentry 100 on the morning show, brought to you by JGL Livestock. I'm Courtney Fielder. Coming up here on 9 o'clock, we are wrapping up the morning show. Going to get you up today to look at all the latest, making local news headlines, or sports and forecast details. 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
1: An air quality warning is in effect as wildfire smoke hangs overhead today. From the DiscoverMooseJaw.com newsroom, I'm Cameron Kosh. A Saskatoon woman is facing drug trafficking charges after police seize cocaine and methamphetamine in Moose Jaw. J.D. Houghton has the details.
2: Saskatchewan RCMP's Moose Jaw Crime Reduction Team arrested 40-year-old Kristen Jimmy at a Moose Jaw hotel on August 20th. Police say officers seized approximately 469 grams of methamphetamine, 252 grams of cocaine, pharmaceutical-style pills, and cash. Jimmy is charged with two counts of possession for the purpose of trafficking, one for cocaine and one for methamphetamine. She also faces a charge of possession of property obtained by crime under $5,000. Jimmy is scheduled to appear in Moose Jaw Provincial Court on November 2nd. For Discover Moose Jaw News, I'm J.D. Houghton.
1: The West Heath Recreation Area on South Hill is getting a new name, and the deal will also bring some extra amenities to the park. The city has approved a 10-year, $75,000 naming rights agreement with CDN Controls and Gibson Energy. Scott Osmoshenko, Acting Director of Community Recreation and Park Services, says the money will help put some features back into the project.
3: Recently, scope reductions due to some financial pressures did remove site amenities from the new West Heath Recreation Area. The naming rights financial support will allow the city to add a shelter, tables, benches, sidewalks, and other site amenities for school and community benefit.
1: The park will be known as CDN and Gibson Energy Park beginning November 1st. That back-to-school photo of your child might be a tradition, but before you post it online, take a second to look at what you're sharing. Moose Jaw Police Public Information Manager Zach Bachman says the details in the photo could reveal more than you realize.
4: In some cases, we see posts of people sharing their kid's grade and their birth date and their teacher's name. Again, a lot of those can be fun, but the whole world doesn't need to have that information.
1: Bachman says keeping it simple with a first name, grade, and maybe a favorite hobby can help you celebrate that first day while still protecting your child's privacy. Concerts in the Park has wrapped up its 31st season, raising more than $9,000 for the Moose Jaw Health Foundation. The free summer concert series ran each Wednesday, with this year's funds going toward new hospital beds. Health Foundation CEO Kelly McAree says the money raised will have a direct impact on patients.
5: Concerts in the Park has bought a brand new hospital bed to help patients with a place to heal.
1: The series raised a total of $9,520 this summer. Agricultural Producers Association of Saskatchewan Vice President Jeremy Welter says it's disappointing to see Canada's largest trading partner moving ahead with new tariffs. He says Canada was right to stand firm during trade negotiations and protect its ability to make independent trade decisions.
6: Apparently that was one of the sticking points in the negotiation was the U.S. wanted us to give up any ability to determine where we were going to sign any future agreements unless we ran it by them. And, you know, I commend our Canadian negotiators for understanding that that is a non-starter.
1: Over the weekend, the Trump administration imposed 50% tariffs on a variety of products, including honey and wool.
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1: If you're headed to Warriors training camp this week, expect to see a lot of competition. New head coach Scott King says every player, whether they're a veteran or a rookie, has to earn their role.
7: You're going to come in here as an older player and think you're just going to get through it and that everything's good and you've been on the team a couple of years. It can't be like that. You got to be able to show up, be a leader. Same thing for the young guys. Come in with the expectation you're trying to take to someone's job.
1: King says he doesn't want anyone feeling uncomfortable because the best performers will be the ones who earn more opportunities throughout camp. Junior golfers can hit the range for free at tomorrow's Junior Golf Night at the Lindbergh Golf Club. PGA Canada Associate Professional Mike Flagel will be on hand to provide instruction, giving young players a chance to learn the game and sharpen their skills. And in Major League Baseball, the Toronto Blue Jays couldn't dig themselves out of an early deficit last night, dropping a tight 5-3 decision to the Kansas City Royals at Rogers Centre. The Jays versus Royals action picks back up today for Game 2 at 5:07. 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
1: We've got sunshine, smoky conditions, and a high of 27 today. Smoke lingers overnight, cooling to a low of 10. Tomorrow's sunny again, high 30. More sunshine Friday, high 31. A few clouds Saturday, high 29. And for Sunday, showers and a high of 19. Find the full forecast at discovermoosejaw.com and stream the radio anywhere and anytime from the Discover Moose Jaw app.
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IBUB. Before that, Scotty McCurry and Hootie and the Blowfish with Bottle Rockets, and it's on Your More Music Hour, brought to you by DDK Pets in Moose Jaw. All throughout this morning, we've been remembering Dolly Parton. She touched so many lives, and it just was such an inspiration for so many, too, and just so kind that we all love her music, too. I've been hearing so many stories throughout this morning, and you know what? Her music has touched so many people, including a little birthday shout out we got today. A big happy birthday going out to Willa Swanson from her family. A little Dolly Parton request to celebrate your birthday here today, Willa. Here's Jolene, and it's on Country 100.

0: It's Zach McPhee and The Way I Know You Now. And it's on Country 100 on your More Music Hour, brought to you by DDK Pets and Moose Jaw. Speaking about the pets, today is all about the dogs. It is National Dog Day. Another great day to spoil your dogs, and better yet, a great day to adopt a dog. If you've been thinking about it, head on over to the Moose Jaw Humane Society website to check out adoptable pets there at MJHS.ca to find out more about adoptable pets. And maybe if you got some dogs already, I would love to hear all about them. We all love talking about our dogs, right? And sharing those photos too. I'll share a photo up of mine on the Country 100 Facebook page here this morning. I got two of them. I got a Yorkie Bichon Cross that's almost 7 years old. Her name is Noelle. And then I have a year and a half year old Shorkie named Dolly. So would love to see photos of your pets and get to know a little bit more about them too. They always have some funny quirks to them, right? Like my dog, Noelle, she is kind of introverted, but you know what? She is very vocal, especially if someone is in the driveway. And then Dolly, well, she loves to talk too and just loves to socialize. She loves to go and see absolutely everybody. If someone's new around, she's got to see them. If we're out and about, she's got to say hi. What about your pets? Let us know. Join the conversation today on the Country 100 Facebook page as we celebrate National Dog Day.
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5: Sunshine, smoke, and a high of 27 today. Clear sky and smoky conditions continue overnight, low of 10. And tomorrow sunny again with a high of 30. 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

a man without a woman, and it's on Country 100. Dean is going to be right here in Moose Jaw coming up on November 9th, the Recklaws for their Hometown Heroes Tour at Temple Garden Center on November 9th. 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Here's Thomas Rhett.

0: It's Jane's Barker Band and After Dark, and it's on Country 100 on your More Music Hour, brought to you by DDK Pets and Moose Jaw. Tyler Joe Miller on the way, and Lainey Wilson with her latest phone keys wallet after we take a look at your forecast details.
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13: Sunshine, smoke, and a high of 27 today. Clear sky and smoky conditions continue overnight, low of 10. And tomorrow, sunny again with a high of 30. Find the full forecast at discovermoosejaw.com and stream the radio anywhere and anytime from the Discover Moose Jaw app.
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0: Joe Miller, Wild as Her, and it's on Country 100. I'm Courtney Fielder. 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

beer joint with a few of the guys, with this cute little country girl called mine. And boy, let me tell you, she was the prettiest thing I'd ever seen in a pair of boots. Well, she walked right up to me, handed me a beer, gave me a look like, let's get out of here. And that's when I realized that she was every cowboy's dream come true.

It's Brandon King, and we got beer, and it's on Country 100. John Party is on the way right now. Some mountain music for a Wednesday. Here's Alabama.

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6: Sunshine, smoke, and a high of 27 today. Clear sky and smoky conditions continue overnight. Low of 10. And tomorrow, sunny again with a high of 30. 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

and Moonshine, Cineton and Country 100. 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Our final one, mark this on your calendar, is September 9th, and it's all for the Weyers Education Fund. And a different time for you, too. Now, you guys are used to having it over the lunch hour. Well, you know what? 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
2: Hello, sports fans. 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It's a great evening where we honor our inductees, see some old friends, tell some stories, and make some new memories.
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6: Sunshine, smoke, and a high of 27 today. Clear sky and smoky conditions continue overnight, low of 10. And tomorrow sunny again with a high of 30. Find the full forecast at discovermoosejaw.com and stream the radio anywhere and anytime from the Discover Moose Jaw app.
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0: 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I'm Courtney Fielder, and coming up here on 11 o'clock, your latest local news headlines, sports, and forecast details are coming up.
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2: An air quality warning is in effect as wildfire smoke hangs overhead today. From the DiscoverMooseJaw.com newsroom, I'm Cameron Kosh. A Saskatoon woman is facing drug trafficking charges after police seize cocaine and methamphetamine in Moose Jaw. J.D. Houghton has the details.
3: Saskatchewan RCMP's Moose Jaw Crime Reduction Team arrested 40-year-old Kristen Jimmy at a Moose Jaw hotel on August 20th. Police say officers seized approximately 469 grams of methamphetamine, 252 grams of cocaine, pharmaceutical-style pills, and cash. Jimmy is charged with two counts of possession for the purpose of trafficking, one for cocaine and one for methamphetamine. She also faces a charge of possession of property obtained by crime under $5,000. Jimmy is scheduled to appear in Moose Jaw Provincial Court on November 2nd. For Discover Moose Jaw News, I'm J.D. Houghton.
2: The West Heath Recreation Area on South Hill is getting a new name, and the deal will also bring some extra amenities to the park. The city has approved a 10-year, $75,000 naming rights agreement with CDN Controls and Gibson Energy. Scott Osmoshenko, Acting Director of Community Recreation and Park Services, says the money will help put some features back into the project.
4: Recently, scope reductions due to some financial pressures did remove site amenities from the new West Heath Recreation Area. The naming rights financial support will allow the city to add a shelter, tables, benches, sidewalks, and other site amenities for school and community benefit.
2: The park will be known as CDN and Gibson Energy Park beginning November 1st. That back-to-school photo of your child might be a tradition, but before you post it online, take a second to look at what you're sharing. Moose Jaw Police Public Information Manager Zach Bachman says the details in the photo could reveal more than you realize.
5: In some cases, we see posts of people sharing their kid's grade and their birth date and their teacher's name. Again, a lot of those can be fun, but the whole world doesn't need to have that information.
2: Bachman says keeping it simple with a first name, grade, and maybe a favorite hobby can help you celebrate that first day while still protecting your child's privacy. Concerts in the Park has wrapped up its 31st season, raising more than $9,000 for the Moose Jaw Health Foundation. The free summer concert series ran each Wednesday, with this year's funds going toward new hospital beds. Health Foundation CEO Kelly McElry says the money raised will have a direct impact on patients.
6: Concerts in the Park has bought a brand new hospital bed to help patients with a place to heal.
2: The series raised a total of $9,520 this summer. Agricultural Producers Association of Saskatchewan Vice President Jeremy Welter says it's disappointing to see Canada's largest trading partner moving ahead with new tariffs. He says Canada was right to stand firm during trade negotiations and protect its ability to make independent trade decisions.
7: Apparently that was one of the sticking points in the negotiation was the U.S. wanted us to give up any ability to determine where we were going to sign any future agreements unless we ran it by them. And, you know, I commend our Canadian negotiators for understanding that that is a non-starter.
2: Over the weekend, the Trump administration imposed 50% tariffs on a variety of products, including honey and wool.
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2: If you're headed to Warriors training camp this week, expect to see a lot of competition. New head coach Scott King says every player, whether they're a veteran or a rookie, has to earn their role.
8: You're going to come in here as an older player and think you're just going to get through it and that everything's good and you've been on the team a couple of years. It can't be like that. You got to be able to show up, be a leader. Same thing for the young guys. Come in with the expectation you're trying to take someone's job.
2: King says he doesn't want anyone feeling uncomfortable because the best performers will be the ones who earn more opportunities throughout camp. Junior golfers can hit the range for free at tomorrow's Junior Golf Night at the Lindbergh Golf Club. PGA Canada Associate Professional Mike Flagel will be on hand to provide instruction, giving young players a chance to learn the game and sharpen their skills. And in Major League Baseball, the Toronto Blue Jays couldn't dig themselves out of an early deficit last night, dropping a tight 5-3 decision to the Kansas City Royals at Rogers Centre. The Jays versus Royals action picks back up today for Game 2 at 5:07. 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
2: We've got sunshine, smoky conditions, and a high of 27 today. Smoke lingers overnight, cooling to a low of 10. Tomorrow, sunny again, high 30. More sunshine Friday, high 31. A few clouds Saturday, high 29. And for Sunday, showers and a high of 19. Find the full forecast at discovermoosejaw.com and stream the radio anywhere and anytime from the Discover Moose Jaw app.
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0: Fools, and it's on Country 100. Today, we are remembering Dolly Parton. She passed away yesterday at the age of 80. Some more details have emerged surrounding her passing as she ended up having a brief battle with cancer, in addition to the previously disclosed health issues revolving around a kidney and autoimmune disorder that she had shared with us throughout her socials and her PR team. But as we look back on Dolly Parton, we've been hearing so many of your favorite memories of Dolly, why you love her music, why you love her just as a person and how amazing she is. And I've been looking back, taking a little trip down memory lane here this morning with you with an interview that I was part of in 2016, exactly 10 years ago, when she was getting ready for her Pure and Simple tour and the release of her Pure and Simple album. We were talking about her life and performing on stage.
1: I want to do this forever, and I know I recognize the number of my age. I ain't got as much time as I used to have, so I want to make the most of every single minute. Don't want to lose a thing. I'll never retire. I hope to drop dead right in the middle of a song or on stage or whatever one of these days in the future. But I do love it, and I love it even more because time is precious, and I've accomplished so much. And I've got to be responsible for the dreams that I dreamed of accomplishing. And I don't ever want to be slack nor take that for granted. And I'm so appreciative to the fans and so grateful to God for that opportunity.
0: We love Dolly. We will always love her. Here she is now with Sweet Summer Lovin' on Country 100.

0: You ever feel like you're the last one to know what's going on? Your neighbors talking about a festival, your coworkers buzzing about some new bylaw, and you're over here wondering what day it is. Don't be left out. 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
0: Now your Discover Moose Jaw weather.
12: Sunshine, smoke, and a high of 27 today. Clear sky and smoky conditions continue overnight. Low of 10. And tomorrow sunny again with a high of 30. Find the full forecast at discovermoosejaw.com and stream the radio anywhere and anytime from the Discover Moose Jaw app.
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9: Sunshine, smoke, and a high of 27 today. Clear sky and smoky conditions continue overnight, low of 10. And tomorrow's sunny again with a high of 30. Find the full forecast at discovermoosejaw.com and stream the radio anywhere and anytime from the Discover Moose Jaw app.
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0: It's Dallas Smith and A Girl Like You, and it's on Country 100. I'm Courtney Fielder, coming up here on 12 o'clock. The Total Request Lunch is on the way. So if there's a song you want, let me know. 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
3: Manette Farms is back in the news, this time over a dispute with Saskatchewan Crop Insurance. According to court documents, SCIC claims it's owed approximately $1.9 million, an overpayment found during an audit of the 2023-24 crop insurance payouts. The amount was due August the 15th. In a sworn affidavit, Daryl Manette, president of Manette Farms, says the debt existed before the company entered creditor protection proceeding, and that SCIC granted 2026 crop insurance coverage despite the outstanding amount. Manette Farms, its court-appointed monitor and DIP lender, are reviewing whether the amount is a pre-filing debt and whether SCIC can legally suspend or interfere with the 2026 coverage because of the unpaid amount. For Golden West, I'm Glendalee Allen Bossler.
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1: 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I'm JD Houghton. One driver was airlifted to hospital with serious injuries following a three-vehicle collision on Highway 1 east of Moose Jaw last night. 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Canada is retaliating against new U.S. tariffs with duties on $26.7 billion worth of American imports. The tariffs range from 15 to 50% and hit products including dairy, cosmetics, and lumber. Ottawa is also providing $7.5 billion in support for affected workers and businesses. Federal Jobs Minister Patty Hajdu says part of the funding will extend temporary EI measures that were set to expire in October.
2: The one-week EI waiting period will continue to be waived so that claimants can receive benefits the minute they lose their job. Workers will continue to be able to access EI benefits immediately without exhausting any severance pay.
1: The federal government is also setting aside $2 billion for a new Canada Strong Diversification Fund to help tariff-hit companies invest in shovel-ready projects. Flat tires could soon be one less thing the city of Moose Jaw has to worry about. City Council has approved a pilot project that will put a set of airless tires on a new toolcat used by the Parks Department. Director of Corporate Services TJ Karwandi says that there's one big advantage to the technology.
3: They're puncture proof, meaning there's no risk of flat tires. So flat tires obviously disrupt service to the person operating the equipment, and they also require someone from our workshop to head out and attend to that. They can also result in repair costs.
1: The airless tires cost $4,900, more than double the price of a conventional set, but they're expected to last twice as long, offer better winter traction, and could save us money by reducing repairs and downtime. When you're driving around Moose Jaw next week, remember that there will be a lot more kids walking and biking to school. Moose Jaw Police Public Information Manager Zach Bachman says slowing down to 30 kilometers an hour in a school zone gives you more time to react if something unexpected happens.
4: It's really critical that individuals obey these slower speeds because the driving at a slower rate of speed can be the difference between incidents occurring and an incident being avoided.
1: Bachman says police will also have an increased presence around schools as classes get underway. A Moose Jaw man is being recognized for always being willing to lend a helping hand. With more, here's TJ England.
5: Ken Moore has been named August's notoriously good neighbor after being nominated by his neighbor, Alan Brown. Brown says Moore is always helping those around him, including shoveling snow during the winter. Moore received a gift certificate to the Tunnels of Moose Jaw. The monthly program recognizes Moose Javians making a positive difference in their neighborhood and community. For Discover Moose Jaw News, I'm TJ England.
1: 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Country 100's Courtney Fielder spoke with local listener Joanne Toth about what she'll remember most about Parton.
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1: Parton's connection to Moose Jaw goes back to 2016 when she performed in front of a sold-out crowd at the former Mosaic Place.
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1: Hockey is officially back as the Moose Jaw Warriors kicked off their training camp today. The camp will welcome roughly 100 drafted, listed, or invited players to the Temple Gardens Center. Head coach Scott King says the message will be clear for all players from the start.
7: We're looking for an ultra-competitive camp. 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
1: Players went through fitness testing, with rookie and main camp practices starting tomorrow morning. 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Sticking with hockey, Moose Jaw's Windmar AAA Warriors released their preseason schedule. They will play four games starting on September 13th in Swift Current against the Legionnaires. Their home opener is on September 25th against the Tisdale Trojans. Moose Jaw Minor Hockey is still looking for coaches for this season. 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You can check out moosejawminorhockey.com to register. And the Toronto Blue Jays look to get back into the win column tonight against Kansas City. 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
5: Today is sunny with local smoke and a high of 27. Tonight, clear with local smoke this evening, low of 10. Thursday, sunny with winds becoming southeast at 20 kilometers an hour, high of 30. Friday, sunshine with a high of 31. Saturday, a mix of sun and cloud with a high of 29. And Sunday, showers with a high of 19. Find the full forecast at discovermoosejaw.com and stream the radio anywhere and anytime from the Discover Moose Jaw app.
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5: 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The Dow is down by 167 points. NASDAQ is down by 114 points. And the Canadian dollar is trading at 72 cents U.S.
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9: 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I'm Courtney Fielder, and we're playing your favorite songs by request today as you take over the playlist. So if there's a song you want, let me know what song that is. 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We're going to start things off here with a request off the text line from Fluffy today. Want to take it back to 92 with some Pam Tillis. Here's Shake the Sugar Tree on Country 100.

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So many great requests coming in here this lunch hour. We got this one from Matt, Garth Brooks, and Colin Baton Rouge on Country 100.

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1: 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Who's this?
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0: Della Lefty in Boston, and it's on Kentry 100 on the Total Request Lunch. And y'all are really wanting to hear all your favorite songs by request. It is completely jam-packed today. No more room for requests, so yeah, they'll have to try again tomorrow. We have a lot of great ones still on the way here, though, requested by you. Hearing from Alabama is one of those songs after we take a look at your forecast details.
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9: A sunny day ahead with local smoke and a high of 27. Tonight, clear skies and some local smoke continuing, low of 10. And tomorrow, sunshine with southeast winds at 20 kilometers an hour, high of 30. Find the full forecast at discovermoosejaw.com and stream the radio anywhere and anytime from the Discover Moose Jaw app.
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0: We got a request here on the Lions Creek Country Connection, a text line from Brenda today. Brenda wanted to hear a song in honor of Dolly Parton today. She said, I know we've heard a lot of Dolly music, so can we please hear Angels Among Us, as we have lost a true angel that lived and lost yesterday. We can definitely do that for you today, Brenda. This one's for all the Dolly fans. Here's Alabama with Angels Among Us.
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0: Jelly Roll and Heart of Stone, and it's on Country 100 on the Total Request Lunch, brought to you by our friends at Pretty Mobile, your SASTA authorized dealer. Jelly Roll has been keeping busy with some show hosting duties. He's been filling in for Jimmy Kimmel and Jimmy Kimmel Live, and last night was quite the show for him. He even also paid his respects to Dolly Parton. Here's what he had to say.
1: I do want to mention the big story on everyone's heart and mind. We lost a legend today, the great Dolly Parton. She was such an inspiration to so many, myself included. We're both from Tennessee, and she meant a lot to my family, y'all. We used to sit around the kitchen table and listen to her music together as a family. I'll never forget it. I learned so much from Dolly over the years about songwriting, how to handle this crazy business, and how to support your community. So I want to send my love to East Tennessee and Sevier County right now and representing her. We love you, Dolly, and we miss you. She was infinitely talented. She was relentlessly funny and adored by all. She might be the last American that everyone liked. We will miss her dearly. Rest in peace, Dolly. We will always love you.
0: She really was the best of the best. Well, let's take a look now at your roads here this afternoon with your road report this afternoon, all brought to you by Young & Young Automotive and Minute Muffler Brake & Wheel. Whether you need a quick oil change, brake service, or routine vehicle maintenance, Young & Young Automotive has you covered. Having a look here at local roads in Moose Jaw, we got lots of infrastructure renewal projects continuing throughout the city, which is creating some road closures. So just keep an eye out for posted signage and reduced speed limits, too. And now that includes for Cotto Street East from Main Street South to 1st Avenue Southeast. 1st Avenue Southeast from Cotto Street East to Iroquois Street East. 1st Avenue Southeast from Iroquois Street East to Lillooet Street East. Still seeing some work continuing, too, for 5th Avenue Northwest from Saskatchewan to Oxford Street and Hensley's Avenue from McDonald Street to Laurier Street. Still a lot of work, too, continues with bridge work here in Moose Jaw, as we are still seeing some bridge work on Main Street South Southbound Bridge. Reduced speed limits and detours in place as that work continues. And work out on the highways is continuing as well. A lot of construction around the number 2, around the Assiniboia area, and also around the Gravelburg area. Keep an eye out for reduced speed limits and pilot vehicles in place as well to get you through all of that construction. Your gas prices this afternoon in Moose Jaw, lowest price fuel at $1.558 per liter, and your average gas price around Moose Jaw at $1.769 per liter. Anything else you see, let me know. Give me a call or text Lions Creek Country Connection at 306-674-107. That's a look at your roads here this afternoon, brought to you by Young & Young Automotive and Minute Muffler Brake & Wheel.
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12: Sunshine today with local smoke throughout the day. High of 27. Tonight, clear skies with local smoke, low of 10. And tomorrow, sunshine with southeast winds reaching to 20 kilometers an hour, high of 30. Find the full forecast at discovermoosejaw.com and stream the radio anywhere at any time from the Discover Moose Jaw app.
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0: 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This one is from Brooklyn today. Want to hear the Chicks? Here's There's Your Trouble, and it's on Country 100.

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7: All right, well, we can do that for sure. Here is some Jolene with Dolly Parton.

0: 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Let's wrap things up here with one final request. This one requested by Haley. 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

Haley Benedict, Things My Mama Says on Amore Music Hour, brought to you by Tip Top Roofing here in Moose Jaw. My name's Avery LeBlanc, joining you here on this Wednesday afternoon. As coming up, we've got some Owen Riegling for you with Love, Hate, Love. But first, this is Luke Combs, Be By You on Country 100.

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4: A sunny day ahead with local smoke and a high of 27. Tonight, clear skies and some local smoke continuing. Low of 10. And tomorrow, sunshine with southeast winds at 20 kilometers an hour, high of 30. 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

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I'm Avery LeBlanc. 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Now here's Lainey Wilson. Hang tight, honey.

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9: Sunshine today with local smoke throughout the day, high of 27. Tonight, clear skies with local smoke, low of 10. And tomorrow, sunshine with southeast winds reaching to 20 kilometers an hour, high of 30. 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

0: 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My name's Avery LeBlanc, as today we are remembering the country music legend Dolly Parton, who passed away yesterday at the age of 80. Back in 2016, she actually passed through Moose Jaw for her Pure and Simple tour. And here's what she had to say a month out from the show.
1: I want to do this forever, and I know I recognize the number of my age. I ain't got as much time as I used to have, so I want to make the most of every single minute. Don't want to lose a thing. I'll never retire. I hope to drop dead right in the middle of a song or on stage or whatever one of these days in the future. But I do love it, and I love it even more because time is precious, and I've accomplished so much. And I've got to be responsible for the dreams that I dreamed of accomplishing. And I don't ever want to be slack nor take that for granted. And I'm so appreciative to the fans and so grateful to God for that opportunity.
0: We have a couple of articles for you to read at discovermoosejaw.com recapping the life of Dolly Parton after she passed away yesterday at the age of 80.
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Tyler Joe Miller under the influence on Country 100. Avery LeBlanc here with you for the Ashdowns Furniture and Interiors Afternoon Show. As we have a yellow air quality warning in effect for Moose Jaw area. Some smoke in the air as we're looking at a high of 27. Into the 30s for tomorrow and Friday. Here's Garth Brooks, 2 Pina Coladas.

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7: A sunny day ahead with local smoke and a high of 27. Tonight, clear skies and some local smoke continuing, low of 10. And tomorrow, sunshine with southeast winds at 20 kilometers an hour, high of 30. Find the full forecast at discovermoosejaw.com and stream the radio anywhere and anytime from the Discover Moose Jaw app.
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upstairs with the neighbors saying keep it down. But it's hard to unlock the door when you're making out. You know what I'm saying?

Brody Undone here on Country 100. I'm Avery LeBlanc. As coming up, we've got Morgan Wallen for you. But first, it's Cameron Whitcomb, Kingdom of Fear on Country 100.

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11: Sunshine today with local smoke throughout the day, high of 27. Tonight, clear skies with local smoke, low of 10. And tomorrow, sunshine with southeast winds reaching to 20 kilometers an hour, high of 30. Find the full forecast at discovermoosejaw.com and stream the radio anywhere at any time from the Discover Moose Jaw app.
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So what you say, we head on out to that old farmhouse you always talk about.

0: That is James Barker band Meet Your Mama here on Country 100. Avery LeBlanc joining you here for the Ashdowns Furniture and Interiors Afternoon Show. 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
1: 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I'm J.D. Houghton. If you're dropping your kids off at school next week, a little planning before that first morning could save you some stress. Moose Jaw Police Service Public Information Manager Zach Bachman says you should know where you can park, stop, and drop off your child before school starts next week.
2: We would encourage parents to go by with their kids to take a look at the signage and make sure they have a strong understanding of where to drop off their kids, where they can stop, where they can't stop. So then when they show up and there's 30 or 50 other parents trying to figure it out, that it's not a scramble.
1: He's reminding you to watch for drop-off and no parking signs and avoid U-turns where they're prohibited. The federal government has responded to the 50% tariffs on $28 billion worth of Canadian goods implemented on Saturday, unveiling its list of American goods being targeted by new retaliatory tariffs that come into effect on September 8th. These new tariffs will range between 15 and 50% on $26.7 billion of American imports, ranging from seafood, furniture, and dairy to paper and lumber products. Jobs Minister Patty Hajdu says Canada is not taking these attacks on our economy lying down.
3: We're making sure that the tools that we need to pivot to new markets, to change products or services and come out stronger than ever are there now and for as long as it takes to weather this storm.
1: Ottawa also announced $7.5 billion in support for impacted workers and industries, including small and medium-sized enterprises across the country. One driver was airlifted to hospital with serious injuries following a three-vehicle collision on Highway 1 east of Moose Jaw last night. You can read more about the story at discovermoosejaw.com right now. You might soon notice something a little different on one of the City of Moose Jaw's pieces of parks equipment, tires that don't need any air. The city is launching a pilot project to test airless tires on a new Toolcat. Director of Corporate Services TJ Karwandi says the city wants to find out if the technology lives up to its promise.
4: What we're looking to do is run a small-scale pilot project by purchasing one set of tires, and that would allow administration to evaluate whether the benefits that are marketed can actually be realized and whether there's a business case for larger expansion of this.
1: A set will cost the city $4,900 and will be paid for using savings from another equipment purchase. The tires are puncture-proof and are marketed to last twice as long and should provide better traction in the winter. Another Moose Javian is being celebrated for making a positive difference in his neighborhood. Reporter TJ England has all the details.
5: Ken Moore is August's notoriously good neighbor. He was nominated by Alan Brown, who says Moore is always there when someone in the neighborhood needs a hand, including during the snowy Moose Jaw winters. The program is a partnership between the city and Moose Jaw and District Chamber of Commerce to recognize people making their community a better place. For Discover Moose Jaw News, I'm TJ England.
1: And if you were lucky enough to see Dolly Parton when she came to Moose Jaw back in 2016, that night probably means a little more to you today. The country music icon died yesterday at the age of 80 after a brief battle with cancer. Kiri Clark was at the sold-out Moose Jaw concert and says seeing Parton live was a bucket list experience.
6: She was an incredible performer. The concert was really good. And you can still see that she was always humble because she came from humble beginnings.
1: Parton's career spanned more than six decades and gave us classics like Jolene and 9 to 5.
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1: Hockey is officially back as the Moose Jaw Warriors kicked off their training camp today. The camp will welcome roughly 100 drafted, listed, or invited players to the Temple Gardens Center. Head coach Scott King says the message will be clear for all players from the start.
7: We're looking for an ultra-competitive camp. 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
1: Players went through fitness testing, with rookie and main camp practices starting tomorrow morning. 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Sticking with hockey, Moose Jaw's Windmar AAA Warriors released their preseason schedule. They will play four games starting on September 13th in Swift Current against the Legionnaires. Their home opener is on September 25th against the Tisdale Trojans. Moose Jaw Minor Hockey is still looking for coaches for this season. Coaches are needed for U7 to U18 co-ed and female divisions. You can check out moosejawminorhockey.com to register. And the Toronto Blue Jays look to get back into the win column tonight against Kansas City. 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
5: Today is sunny with local smoke and a high of 27. Tonight, clear with local smoke this evening, low of 10. Thursday, sunny with winds becoming southeast at 20 kilometers an hour, high of 30. Friday, sunshine with a high of 31. Saturday, a mix of sun and cloud with a high of 29. And Sunday, showers with a high of 19. Find the full forecast at discovermoosejaw.com and stream the radio anywhere and anytime from the Discover Moose Jaw app.
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Sully Burrows put it on me here on Country 100's afternoon show, brought to you by Ashdown's Furniture and Interiors. My name's Avery LeBlanc. It is 3:10. As coming up, we've got Shaboozy Cowgirl. But first, it's Keith Urban. This is the type of summer we've had. Long, hot summer on Country 100.

0: That is Shaboozy here on Country 100, Southern Saskatchewan's best country. As we are remembering one particular cowgirl, a worldwide country music star, Dolly Parton, but her connection to Moose Jaw includes a sold-out performance back in 2016 at the former Mosaic Place, now the Temple Garden Center. Parton wrote more than 3,000 songs during her career, building a catalog that crossed country, pop, and bluegrass while establishing her as one of the most influential singer-songwriters of her generation. Courtney Fielder caught up with a couple of longtime listeners to hear their favorite memories of the country music legend. Here is Joanne Toth.
1: Her music's amazing, and she's so beautiful with her music. 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
0: Special air quality warning has ended for Moose Jaw and area as of right now. As for the rest of the day, we'll see sunny skies. Heading into tonight, clear skies with local smoke blowing back in once again. Low of 10. Tomorrow, sunny with a high of 30 degrees. Friday, sunny, high of 31. And then starting to cool down throughout the weekend with a high of 29 Saturday and showers and 19 on Sunday. Currently here in Moose Jaw, we've got a sunny sky, a light breeze blowing southeast. Temperature is at 26 degrees in Moose Jaw and Regina, while in Assiniboia, it's 27. Get your current conditions and five-day weather forecast anytime at discovermoosejaw.com or on the Discover Moose Jaw app. I'm Avery LeBlanc. It's 3:23 right now here in Moose Jaw. Coming up, we've got Jade Eagleson. First, it's Luke Bryan. Kick the dust up.

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Jade Eagleson shaking in them boots here on Country 100. I'm Avery LeBlanc as I'm tracking down all the junior football players from Moose Jaw area, one of them being a coach, Axel, actually, in Jackson Jokas. We'll be hearing more from him coming up after Zach Top, Good Times and Tan Lines. First, here's Dallas Smith, Good Time Goes on Country 100.

0: As the end of summer nears, hopefully it's been full of good times and tan lines. That is Zach Top for the biggest stars and the best country music right here on Country 100. Avery LeBlanc joining you here as Moose Jaw's Jackson Jokas is staying involved in football from the sidelines after transitioning from player to coach with the Vancouver Island Raiders. The former Central Cyclones offensive lineman joined the Raiders coaching staff after concussions forced him to step away from playing following his rookie season.
1: I love still being around the guys. You know, I got to play with these dudes last year, so being able to help them out in a way that I couldn't before is a really nice thing. So that's one of the main reasons I came back out, is just the love I have for this team and wanting to help them. They gave me a chance at a high school, so I feel like I kind of owe it to them to give it my all, even if I'm not actually out there on the field.
0: Along with his older brother Jake at center, the Raiders are 3-2 and sit in third place of the BC Football Conference, heading into Saturday's matchup with the second place Okanagan Sun. You can check out the full story at discovermoosejaw.com. As coming up after your local weather forecast, it's Kane Brown Woman.
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2: Now your Discover Moose Jaw weather.
0: For today, sunny skies, high of 27. Tonight, nice and clear with haze this evening, a low of 10 as the special air quality warning has ended. For tomorrow, sunny, becoming a mix of sun and cloud, high of 30. For Friday, clearing with high of 30 degrees. Showers on Saturday with high of 28 and more rain on Sunday with a high of 19 only. Currently here in Moose Jaw, we've got sunny skies, a light breeze blowing southeast. Temperature is at 26 degrees here in Moose Jaw and Regina, while in Assiniboia, it's 27. Get your current conditions and five-day weather forecast anytime at discovermoosejaw.com or on the Discover Moose Jaw app. I'm Avery LeBlanc. It's 3:41 right now here in Moose Jaw. Coming up, we got Tennille Towns, but first, it's Kane Brown Woman on Country 100.
13: 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The boys are all over.

0: Tennille Towns, Somebody's Daughter, here on Country 100. Avery LeBlanc here with you for the Ashdowns Furniture and Interiors Afternoon Show, as we want to thank your workplace, worksite, or farm for listening to Country 100 all these years. All you got to do is nominate your amazing team for Hats Off to the Herd for a chance to win Country 100 hats at discovermoosejaw.com in our Hats Off to the Herd page. 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Coming up here at the top of the hour, we've got your local news, sports, and weather. But before that, Cole Wetzel and Jesse Murfer on the way, along with Tyler Joe Miller and High Valley.
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1: 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I'm JD Houghton. One driver was airlifted to hospital with serious injuries following a three-vehicle collision on Highway 1 east of Moose Jaw last night. 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Canada is retaliating against new U.S. tariffs with duties on $26.7 billion worth of American imports. The tariffs range from 15 to 50% and hit products including dairy, cosmetics, and lumber. Ottawa is also providing $7.5 billion in support for affected workers and businesses. Federal Jobs Minister Patty Hajdu says part of the funding will extend temporary EI measures that were set to expire in October.
2: The one-week EI waiting period will continue to be waived so that claimants can receive benefits the minute they lose their job. Workers will continue to be able to access EI benefits immediately without exhausting any severance pay.
1: The federal government is also setting aside $2 billion for a new Canada Strong Diversification Fund to help tariff-hit companies invest in shovel-ready projects. Flat tires could soon be one less thing the city of Moose Jaw has to worry about. City Council has approved a pilot project that will put a set of airless tires on a new tool cat used by the Parks Department. Director of Corporate Services TJ Karwandi says that there's one big advantage to the technology.
3: They're puncture-proof, meaning there's no risk of flat tires. So flat tires obviously disrupt service to the person operating the equipment, and they also require someone from our workshop to head out and attend to that. They can also result in repair costs.
1: The airless tires cost $4,900, more than double the price of a conventional set, but they're expected to last twice as long, offer better winter traction, and could save us money by reducing repairs and downtime. When you're driving around Moose Jaw next week, remember that there will be a lot more kids walking and biking to school. Moose Jaw Police Public Information Manager Zach Bachman says slowing down to 30 kilometers an hour in a school zone gives you more time to react if something unexpected happens.
4: It's really critical that individuals obey these slower speeds because the driving at a slower rate of speed can be the difference between incidents occurring and an incident being avoided.
1: Bachman says police will also have an increased presence around schools as classes get underway. A Moose Jaw man is being recognized for always being willing to lend a helping hand. With more, here's TJ England.
5: Ken Moore has been named August's notoriously good neighbor after being nominated by his neighbor, Alan Brown. Brown says Moore is always helping those around him, including shoveling snow during the winter. Moore received a gift certificate to the Tunnels of Moose Jaw. The monthly program recognizes Moose Javians making a positive difference in their neighborhood and community. For Discover Moose Jaw News, I'm TJ England.
1: 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The country music legend died yesterday at the age of 80 following a brief battle with cancer. Country 100's Courtney Fielder spoke with local listener Joanne Toth about what she'll remember most about Parton.
6: You know, Dolly Parton always impressed me with her music and her movies. I watched all of her movies. My favorites were her Straight Talk and Blue Valley Songbird.
1: Parton's connection to Moose Jaw goes back to 2016 when she performed in front of a sold-out crowd at the former Mosaic Place.
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1: Vanier Vikings are back on the practice field as they prepare for the 2026 high school football season. After reaching the provincial quarterfinals last year, head coach Luke Tkachuk says the Vikings are looking to build on that success despite some key roster turnover.
7: The bar was set last year with our provincial run there, and I think the guys know what it takes with some of the younger guys kind of taking those bigger roles this year, knowing what it takes to play at that level.
1: The Vikings continue preparations this week before hosting Yorkton in a preseason scrimmage on Friday. Moose Jaw's Windmar AAA Warriors released their preseason schedule. They will play four games starting on September 13th in Swift Current against the Legionnaires. Their home opener is on September 25th against the Tisdale Trojans. Moose Jaw Minor Hockey is still looking for coaches for this season. Coaches are needed for U7 to U18 co-ed and female divisions. You can check out moosejawminorhockey.com to register. And the Toronto Blue Jays look to get back into the win column tonight against Kansas City. Check out today's sports roundup and more at discovermoosejaw.com.
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5: Tonight is clear and hazy with a low of 10. Tomorrow is sunny, then becoming a mixture of sun and cloud with a high of 30. Friday clearing with a high of 30. Saturday showers with a high of 28. And Sunday periods of rain with a high of 19. Find the full forecast at discovermoosejaw.com and stream the radio anywhere and anytime from the Discover Moose Jaw app.
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5: 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The Dow is down by 113 points. NASDAQ is down by 21 points. And the Canadian dollar is trading at 72 cents U.S.
0: 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Country 100.

Zach McPhee, The Way I Know You Now on Country 100 at 412. Avery LeBlanc here with you. Hopefully you're having a good one as you're listening to the Ashdowns Furniture and Interiors Afternoon Show. The Concerts in the Park series wrapped up in support of the Moose Jaw Health Foundation. We'll be breaking that down for you coming up after Lainey Wilson, Phone Keys Wallet. First, it's Jason Aldean, Dirt Road Anthem.

Back in the day, Potts Farm was a place to go. Load a truck up, hit the dirt road. Jump the barbed wire, spread the word. Light the bonfire and call the girls. King in the can and the Marlboro man. Jack and Jim were a few good men. 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Better watch out for the boys in blue. And all this small town, he said, she said. Ain't it funny how rumors spread like I know something y'all don't know. Man, that talk is getting old. You better mind your business, man. Watch your mouth before I have to knock that loud mouth out. I'm tired of talking, man. Y'all ain't listening. 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

0: Lainey Wilson, John Mayer, Phone Keys, Wallet. Here on Country 100, the biggest stars, the best country music. Well, the final numbers are in from this year's Concerts in the Park series. The event raised over $9,500 for the Moose Jaw Health Foundation. The money will support the foundation's Place to Heal campaign, which is raising funds to replace hospital beds at the Dr. F.H. Wigmore Regional Hospital. Foundation CEO Kelly McElry says the event is about more than just raising money.
1: We see this as a way of giving back to our community, hosting those concerts in the park each and every single Wednesday throughout the summer. That tradition is going to continue.
0: This year's Concerts in the Park raised enough money to fund new hospital beds while bringing the community together throughout the summer. You can check out the full story at discovermoosejaw.com.
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0: Tonight clear with haze and a low of 10 for tomorrow and Friday. Sunny skies and a high of 30. And then the temperatures will dip heading into this weekend with a lot of rain on the way. Currently here in Moose Jaw, we've got a sunny sky, a light breeze blowing east-southeast. Temperature is at 27 degrees here in Moose Jaw. While in Regina, it's 26. And in Assiniboia, it's also 27. Get your current conditions and five-day weather forecast anytime at discovermoosejaw.com or on the Discover Moose Jaw app. I'm Avery LeBlanc. It's 4:24 right now here in Moose Jaw. Coming up, we got Dean Brody, but first, it's Thomas Rhett, Country Again.

0: You baby, tell me.
1: That's Dean Brody here on Country 100 at 431. I'm Avery LeBlanc. As school gets back underway a week from today, and we'll be getting you ready when it comes to school zone safety coming up in about 6 minutes. First, it's the James Barker Band After Dark on Country 100.

0: Morgan Wallen loves somebody on Southern Saskatchewan's best country, Country 100. Well, with school getting underway in about a week, I'd say exactly a week, actually, I'd imagine you've already finished or are getting close to finishing back to school shopping here. And as kiddos head back to school on September 2nd, it's also important that drivers remember that rules of school zones, says SGI communications consultant Michaela Solomon.
1: As we head back into the school year, there's going to be a bunch more activity in school zones, more vehicles, more pedestrians. And so we really want drivers to just be aware of the school zones in their community and to make sure they're slowing down accordingly.
0: Not only is it important to make sure you're taking care of the kids, but also your wallet. A driver caught doing just 15 kilometers an hour over the 30 kilometer speed limit could be looking at a ticket roughly around $290. So be sure to slow down, stay alert, and help keep students safe as they head back to class next week.
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0: For tonight, clear with haze in the air and a low of 10. For tomorrow, sunny, becoming a mix of sun and cloud throughout the day. High of 30 degrees. That high carries into Friday with skies clearing up. And then showers throughout the weekend with temperatures in the 20s to teens. Currently here in Moose Jaw, we've got a sunny sky. A light breeze blowing east-southeast. Temperature is at 27 degrees in Moose Jaw and Assiniboia, while in Regina, it's 26. Get your current conditions and five-day weather forecast anytime at discovermoosejaw.com or on the Discover Moose Jaw app. I'm Avery LeBlanc. It's 4:43 right now here in Moose Jaw as you are minutes away from heading home on this Wednesday. Coming up, it's Cameron Whitcomb. First, here's John Party, boots off.

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2: 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My name's Avery LeBlanc. 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Coming up at the top of the hour, it is your 5 o'clock news, sports, and weather. 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
4: A Moose Jaw man who always is there to lend a hand was named August's notoriously good neighbor. And the Moose Jaw Police Service provided an update on last night's crash on Highway 1. 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
5: Alberta farmers dealing with excessive moisture this growing season are getting more time to sign up for AgriStability. Agriculture Minister Tara Sawyer announcing late participation for the 2026 programming year, allowing producers to enroll until October the 1st. Having healthy and productive pastures is a key priority for livestock producers. Range Management Extension Specialist Trevor Lennox says it all begins at seeding.
6: Rather than seeding just grass, also include some legume as well. Or what about even adding two or three grasses and two or three legumes at time of seeding to help improve pasture diversity? In some situations, overseeding some additional species into an older pasture can also improve diversity.
5: He notes pasture management also plays a key role.
6: As a general rule, legumes tend to be the weaker plant in a pasture mix, therefore require longer rest and recovery periods to maintain their health and productivity.
5: For Golden West, I'm Glendale Allen Vossler.
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1: 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Houghton. If you're dropping your kids off at school next week, a little planning before that first morning could save you some stress. Moose Jaw Police Service Public Information Manager Zach Bachman says you should know where you can park, stop, and drop off your child before school starts next week.
2: We would encourage parents to go by with their kids to take a look at the signage and make sure they have a strong understanding of where to drop off their kids, where they can stop, where they can't stop. So then when they show up and there's 30 or 50 other parents trying to figure it out, that it's not a scramble.
1: He's reminding you to watch for drop-off and no parking signs and avoid U-turns where they're prohibited. The federal government has responded to the 50% tariffs on $28 billion worth of Canadian goods implemented on Saturday. Unveiling its list of American goods being targeted by new retaliatory tariffs that come into effect on September 8th. These new tariffs will range between 15 and 50% on $26.7 billion of American imports, ranging from seafood, furniture, and dairy to paper and lumber products. Jobs Minister Patty Hajdu says Canada is not taking these attacks on our economy lying down.
3: We're making sure that the tools that we need to pivot to new markets, to change products or services and come out stronger than ever are there now and for as long as it takes to weather this storm.
1: Ottawa also announced $7.5 billion in support for impacted workers and industries, including small and medium-sized enterprises across the country. One driver was airlifted to hospital with serious injuries following a three-vehicle collision on Highway 1 east of Moose Jaw last night. You can read more about the story at DiscoverMooseJaw.com right now. You might soon notice something a little different on one of the City of Moose Jaw's pieces of parks equipment, tires that don't need any air. The city is launching a pilot project to test airless tires on a new Toolcat. Director of Corporate Services TJ Karwandi says the city wants to find out if the technology lives up to its promise.
4: What we're looking to do is run a small-scale pilot project by purchasing one set of tires, and that would allow administration to evaluate whether the benefits that are marketed can actually be realized and whether there's a business case for larger expansion of this.
1: A set will cost the city $4,900 and will be paid for using savings from another equipment purchase. The tires are puncture-proof and are marketed to last twice as long and should provide better traction in the winter. Another Moose Javian is being celebrated for making a positive difference in his neighborhood. Reporter TJ England has all the details.
5: Ken Moore is August's notoriously good neighbor. He was nominated by Alan Brown, who says Moore is always there when someone in the neighborhood needs a hand, including during the snowy Moose Jaw winters. The program is a partnership between the city and Moose Jaw District Chamber of Commerce to recognize people making their community a better place. For Discover Moose Jaw News, I'm TJ England.
1: And if you were lucky enough to see Dolly Parton when she came to Moose Jaw back in 2016, that night probably means a little more to you today. The country music icon died yesterday at the age of 80 after a brief battle with cancer. Kiri Clark was at the sold-out Moose Jaw concert and says seeing Parton live was a bucket list experience.
6: She was an incredible performer. The concert was really good. And you can still see that she was always humble because she came from humble beginnings.
1: Parton's career spanned more than six decades and gave us classics like Jolene and 9 to 5.
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1: Hockey is officially back as the Moose Jaw Warriors kicked off their training camp today. The camp will welcome roughly 100 drafted, listed, or invited players to the Temple Gardens Center. Head coach Scott King says the message will be clear for all players from the start.
7: We're looking for an ultra-competitive camp. 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They shouldn't be comfortable. Everything you get is going to be earned. So if you're a first-year guy, fourth-year guy, if you show up, if you do the job, you'll get more. If you don't, you won't.
1: Players went through fitness testing, with rookie and main camp practices starting tomorrow morning. All sessions are open to the public. Sticking with hockey, Moose Jaw's Windmar AAA Warriors released their preseason schedule. They will play four games starting on September 13th in Swift Current against the Legionnaires. Their home opener is on September 25th against the Tisdale Trojans. Moose Jaw Minor Hockey is still looking for coaches for this season. Coaches are needed for U7 to U18 co-ed and female divisions. You can check out moosejawminorhockey.com to register. And the Toronto Blue Jays look to get back into the win column tonight against Kansas City. 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
5: Tonight is clear and hazy with a low of 10. Tomorrow is sunny, then becoming a mixture of sun and cloud with a high of 30. Friday clearing with a high of 30. Saturday showers with a high of 28. And Sunday periods of rain with a high of 19. Find the full forecast at discovermoosejaw.com and stream the radio anywhere and anytime from the Discover Moose Jaw app.
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5: 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The Dow is down by 113 points. NASDAQ is down by 21 points. And the Canadian dollar is trading at 72 cents U.S.
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11: Avery LeBlanc joining you here for the top five at five here on Country 100. As we begin with a new song on the countdown, Dallas Smith, Good Time Goes.

0: Hi, it's Graham Warner from Warner Industries, and we're in the middle of the top 5 at 5 on Country 100. Here's song number 3.
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0: Hi, it's Graham Warner from Warner Industries with the top five at five on Country 100. Here's song number one.
1: She was dethroned for a single day on Monday by Taylor Swift, but she's back again. It's Boston by Stella Lefty. On a train.

0: Stella Lefty, Boston. The number one song here in Moose Jaw. Number two, Taylor Swift, I Knew It, I Knew You. Number three, Luke Combs, Be By You. Number four, Ella Langley, Morgan Wallen, I Can't Love You Anymore. And number five, a new one in the top five, Dallas Smith, Good Time Goes. 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
3: Clear skies with some haze this evening, low of 10. Tomorrow it's sunny early, then becoming a mixture of sun and cloud with a high of 30. And Friday, clearing skies with a high of 30. Find the full forecast at discovermoosejaw.com and stream the radio anywhere and anytime from the Discover Moose Jaw app.
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1: 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I'm J.D. Houghton. One driver was airlifted to hospital with serious injuries following a three-vehicle collision on Highway 1 east of Moose Jaw last night. 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Canada is retaliating against new U.S. tariffs with duties on $26.7 billion worth of American imports. The tariffs range from 15 to 50% and hit products including dairy, cosmetics, and lumber. Ottawa is also providing $7.5 billion in support for affected workers and businesses. Federal Jobs Minister Patty Hajdu says part of the funding will extend temporary EI measures that were set to expire in October.
2: The one-week EI waiting period will continue to be waived so that claimants can receive benefits the minute they lose their job. Workers will continue to be able to access EI benefits immediately without exhausting any severance pay.
1: The federal government is also setting aside $2 billion for a new Canada Strong Diversification Fund to help tariff-hit companies invest in shovel-ready projects. Flat tires could soon be one less thing the city of Moose Jaw has to worry about. City Council has approved a pilot project that will put a set of airless tires on a new Toolcat used by the Parks Department. Director of Corporate Services TJ Karwandi says that there's one big advantage to the technology.
3: They're puncture-proof, meaning there's no risk of flat tires. So flat tires obviously disrupt service to the person operating the equipment, and they also require someone from our workshop to head out and attend to that. They can also result in repair costs.
1: The airless tires cost $4,900, more than double the price of a conventional set, but they're expected to last twice as long, offer better winter traction, and could save us money by reducing repairs and downtime. When you're driving around Moose Jaw next week, remember that there will be a lot more kids walking and biking to school. Moose Jaw Police Public Information Manager Zach Bachman says slowing down to 30 kilometers an hour in a school zone gives you more time to react if something unexpected happens.
4: It's really critical that individuals obey these slower speeds because the driving at a slower rate of speed can be the difference between incidents occurring and an incident being avoided.
1: Bachman says police will also have an increased presence around schools as classes get underway. A Moose Jaw man is being recognized for always being willing to lend a helping hand. With more, here's TJ England.
5: Ken Moore has been named August's notoriously good neighbor after being nominated by his neighbor, Alan Brown. Brown says Moore is always helping those around him, including shoveling snow during the winter. Moore received a gift certificate to the Tunnels of Moose Jaw. The monthly program recognizes Moose Javians making a positive difference in their neighborhood and community. For Discover Moose Jaw News, I'm TJ England.
1: And if you grew up listening to songs like Jolene or 9 to 5, the loss of